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And Father, receive our worship tonight. Each of these lights represent our trust in you, our hope in you. 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

I'm Bishop Leonard Kariko Gajaka at Parade 54 African Panorama. It's Drive Time with your host, DJ TC. Ah, Omu Funzo. Ah, Kufakona Simon Chopa Chimbetu. Ah, Kanga Sata in the Koko Yen is a Sukuta or Kuno, Avekoi Koko, what is the result in the Kupi? Ah, Kwasiru Kugona Kupindura.

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Align your relationship with God is very, very important. It's drive time with the host DJ TC coming to you live from Divdo Studios in Cape Town, South Africa. Apache Nuchevano into your band to the People's Radio Station. 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Welcome on board. All right, I hear Vakasto Laga Premier Soccer League matches play today. And I have the full-time results with me. A match 12. Azofamba Soka Daiso, Hard Rock 0, Highlanders 1. Amakorokoto to Highlanders. Benjan Maruaru. Nechikwata she Highlanders. 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Zuniga Sakudaku itanai. United. 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Amanika Diamonds 1, Hunters 1. AZPC Kariba 0, FC Platinum 1. Chicken Inn 1, Simba Bora 0. 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
1: That was the latitude on this one, Marianne, and the Kambokano Nziko either.

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0: Thank you so much. Thank you so much. Thank you, Stereka. It's non-stop music for Radio 54 African Panorama. 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

wa kuma kitchen party akakakatora mukombe naye. Another entertainment plug. Looks like another global anthem is on the way for football fans. A global superstar Shakira has unveiled the official 2026 World Cup song titled Die Die featuring Nigerian artist Burna Boy. Regeti kunzikoti zvinenge zvakamira sei pakamboika kona hi. For the meantime, regeti mbosumudza kababa Harare featuring Chipo Muchegwa. So, we're going to Sarudza Changunuda.

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Kyoto, Upper Cape Town. And that's in a super Zikama Kuskuna and Agra. I want a super Zikama. A DJ Scope Pizza, how are you, my brother? I hope you can hear me loud and clear. I'll put a seco by Jobeka. I'm going to go to the next one.

0: friends, we are survivors, we are main actors. 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

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Stay tuned and stay connected. I just get ready for this.

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Never drive through flooded roads. 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

say vehicles roadworthiness remains a major issue on South African roads. I drive safe, my brothers, my sisters. 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

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So we usually use this song for sound check kuma gigs kwatinoenda naika. 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

I'm Sean with your host, DJ TC, broadcasting live from Divto Studios in Cape Town, South Africa. Today, are you okay? You are taking good care of your beloved ones?

one of my brother LP Lovers Paradise was discussing about AI. Vamwe vari kuti yakanakira chii, yakashatira chii, vamwe vari kuti iri kutitorera mabasa. And I believe AI is there to support our work, to help our work, especially as broadcasters, as musicians.

no, I disagree. But I believe it's there to compliment. Whether we like it or not, tishishandizana na Mr. AI naika. 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So we can get breaking news, trending topics, sports updates, entertainment, gossip, weather and traffic information. From AI, what ya kashata? This helps presenters prepare shows quicker and stay current. To those who are doing music production,

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That's no it and I can chino ramba. So yeah, yes. And soon as a problem in your pie, you can still do your job. And in Chandrugoton, AI,

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Dani nekambokano nziko na Jesse zvinoita ne UFIC choir pa Radio 54 African Panorama. Nothing is impossible before the Lord if you call unto him. This song reminds me of my late father.

entitled Amarumas. Oh, welcome to Radio 54 African Panorama. Chinu Chevano, into Yabantu. 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

0: sindini nyaya kandirwadza kaitika mazuva apfuura aya mazimbabwenzi akakidnapa mamwe mazimbabwenzi vakadimanda mari inoita yo about 90,000 rands. 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

Limamele kumsakazi wabantu, the people's broadcaster on the people's station, the station in action for the nations of Africa. 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One game, my rider, Shaya General, Shaya Airworks Commander, Shaya Night Rider, Eric Knight, the General, Mwewe. 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

And that was the Dalom Kids. My apologies for the sound. Yes, song yo yo. And just resort to Kuchembera Kwaere, Kanakuti Chi Naika. Hopefully, we'll get a good one from the Dalom Kids. A song entitled Ndinwe Deni.

0: Peace.
1: A brand new track from worshiper Larry Gunda. And the way Nyasha and the way Nyasha. Welcome to Radio 54 African Panorama. It's about that time to say goodbyes. That time to say my goodbyes. I know it's not good. It's not good news. But at the same time, it's good news.

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I just NKD will be there very soon. 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

0: Lovers Paradise is the name of the program. How are you, everyone, everywhere? It's a beautiful day and it's a beautiful time here at Radio 54. We're broadcasting and coming to you live from the Republic of Zimbabwe in Harare. And of course, as you all know, that I originally broadcast from the Republic of Ireland, but Trumbore Kumusha. Takamboya kumusha kuzojika zuwa, takamboya naiwa, masupplementsi nyo chumbo ndimirirai. Chumbo ndimirirai ma vitamin D supplement, nduda kunorijika rese, but andanzuka naro manji. Nda babatizwa Morrissey Komese Mese. I've two guests on the program today, and the first guest we wanna be discussing AI. We wanna talk and dissect. Tudakuvia kamuka kana kuti kapuka kanonzi AI kuti chi artificial intelligence. What is it about? So don't you dare to touch that dial. You need to keep on tuned, because we shall be playing music from AI, and a lot of music is making the rounds and making noise on social media. Most of you out there don't even know that it's AI. You don't even know what's happening around you, like what the general was saying, that it's important to know what is happening around us. And the gentleman I am with here, I think I need to invite him again back to discuss the issue of putting security on the phones for our generation, our youngsters, because he's conversant with the AI. Nyasha Zemunyasi is with me on the program. Nyasha, how are you?
1: Hello, hello, hello, lovers. Hello, listeners. Yes, yes, yes, we are here today with the lovers family. Yes, it's going to be an exciting day talking about AI and how it's making rounds, how it's making impact in the music industry. Also, just in general about AI, how it is coming in and changing the way that we do a lot of things in a lot of fields. Some people are worried and afraid. Is this taking our jobs? Is it taking everything? Are we going to be obsolete? Others are excited. Has it opened new opportunities? Others are skeptical. So today we'll be talking all about that. So continue to tune in. If you have an idea or a thought, kindly send us a message or a question on the contact the platform.
0: You can send on our WhatsApp platform, on our family platform, or you can inbox me, or you can send us wherever you have access of us. You can send us a question and then we'll be able to tackle it. Like I said, we shall come back and look into how we secure our children when they're using these mobile gadgets or mobile phones, or this technology. It could be a phone, in terms of securing them, safeguarding them from the adverse effects of technology. Because technology, as much as it helps us, as much as it is changing lives, it is also destroying lives on the other hand. So we need to look into applications that we can use, we can have on the phones as well, so that our children cannot access certain sites which are harmful, which are not of their age. So you have to keep on tuned to Radio 54, and we will be bringing to you such kind of topics. And today, like we said, we will be looking into AI, artificial intelligence, in terms of music, because we are also, Nyasha Zemunyasi here is also a musician. And of course, we shall have General 45 later on. So stay tuned and don't you dare to touch that dial. And right now, we are playing a song that is coming to you from Justin Woodleck. I don't know who that is. Maketa Zhenyumgari. Who is this, Justin?
1: People sometimes use alias from time to time. Remember, even Vanadimba, Angus, Rumasita. So we have Justin Woodleck. Let's play, let's enjoy. And
0: is it taken from Justin Timberlake?
1: can see a similarity right there.
0: Justin Timberlake. Okay, before we dive into the conversation, we'll just play you this song and enjoy.

0: Today is a Sunday and we have to praise God, and of course we can praise God with all what we have. That's what the Bible says. Tinorumbidza Mwari nezvese zvatinazvo. Tinorumbidza Mwari including ne AI iyoyi. All right, Nyasha.
1: Definitely an issue of contention, because people are asking now, is this really anointed music or it's not? I don't know what you feel, but when it started, I also felt my heart so excited, and it was reaching out, and I was worshiping from within. It's up for discussion, as we think. Tirikurumbidza, but pakurumbidzwa nemushini kap. Asi takagara magitara ari kurayongorumbidza. We have always had this argument from way before. Vamwe vakati muchechi medu munongoomberwa maoko, hamushandiswi magitara. Vamwe vakati tinoshandisa ngoma chete. Gitari razodi, it has gone further. Now nemuimbi wacho. What do I your computer yacho?
0: Muimbi a computer. I think the Bible says in the last days knowledge shall be in abundance.
1: Yes.
0: And those who ought to be wise have to thanks to the General Eric Knight. Forgot to say thank you, General, for riding us, for driving us to this very moment. And we are taking over on Radio 54 on Lovers Paradise show, Lovers Paradise program, coming to you live from Harare, Zimbabwe. And it's a beautiful time. Now, I want to play you a popular song. I don't know if you know, kuti yakaimbwa ni AI. So we'll play you a couple of songs before we go deeper into the conversations. Let us know if you're listening, if you have any question, and let us know if you have any shout outs. You can do so, and we'll gladly do so as well here at Radio 54. Right.

0: All right, beautiful stuff here at Radio 54. And today in conversation is AI being the subject, being the topic of the discussion. So we are unraveling, we are unpacking what AI is about. Would you give us this song that is just playing in the background or that just played? You did that song. Can you tell us briefly what inspired you to do this song? And also tell us, did you go to the studio to record or what?
1: Very interesting. This is a song that I wrote a long time ago. I've been involved in music for a long time because of church especially. I grew up a very devout Christian, so I would sing at church, I would write songs at church and stuff. However, I went into the studio once, but I could not finish projects because music was not my first priority. So because of that, other matters of life took priority, so I could not focus and concentrate on music so that I can record and finish.
0: Yeah.
1: Then, I remember. I have songs that I have written that are 10 years old, 15 years old. So because I did not have time for the studio and music was not the first thing I was focusing on, I said, why can't I just give this a try and a test and see how it goes. So this is a song that I wrote a long time ago. The title is called It's Gonna Be Alright. It's a song I wrote going through hard times in life and assuring myself and the other people who could be going through the same time that there should be hope as long as you have a vision, as long as you have sight into the future that you want to be. It doesn't matter the time that you're going through. We go through so many difficulties and challenges.
0: Yeah.
1: But when you tell yourself that it's going to be all right, it gives you energy to wake up again, to push again, to try again. It also gives you energy when things happen that are hard and they are causing your life to come to a halt. But you refuse to die simply because you have a strong belief that it's going to be all right and one day my situation will get better as long as I keep pushing.
0: Yeah.
1: So this is what inspired the song. But I wrote it and I partially recorded it. I was not satisfied with the work that the studio had done, so I just kept the copy. Now with the coming in of AI, that's when I said, okay, let me throw again these lyrics into AI. I just allowed it to adjust a bit of it, put it into a melody, boom, I have a song and we are singing it in my house.
0: Wow, beautiful. Now, we shall come to, I need to ask this question, or we shall come to the conversation to say, are the studios still relevant? Are people losing jobs at this juncture? But before we come to that, let's unravel, what is AI? What is artificial intelligence in simpler terms?
1: Basically, starting from the definitions of AI, it's more focused on machine learning. The computer is turned in from a device where you just input stuff and it processes and gives you output into mimicking human intelligence, mimicking the human brain. It's not

0: or is that you need an input to be able to process an output, but there is creativity, there is thought, you think based on all the information that you have, you also think based on new imagination.
1: Yeah.
0: So what is happening is the computer is changing and transforming from a gadget that we used to just input information, then it processes, and then it gives us an output,
1: right,
0: into something that is like a human, which can think, which can think. You know, it's difficult for a person to usually have the same thought twice, three times.
1: Yeah.
0: When you think about something today and you come up with a conclusion, tomorrow new information arrives, new feelings come,
1: right,
0: and your thought would be a bit adjusted. Mm. You are getting more knowledgeable and more intelligent. This
1: right.
0: is what AI is about. The computer is now thinking.
1: Okay.
0: The computer is now like another person.
1: Right.
0: So
1: the interesting thing about computers or technology, it's invented by a human being. So it's the human brain that worked, and it commanded the computer or the technology to do further, to do more, in line with the inputted information. It generates more thousands, millions and millions. You can get whatever you want, information. Even Shona Chai or kind of a Google. I am Google, but now you can find the Shona words on Google and all that. I just made a song right now as we're in the studio called The Street of Amus.
0: The Street of Amus.
1: So just stay tuned. You shall hear the song The Street of Amus. We'll go into one of the songs that I did with the AI, and we'll continue to give you interesting nudges here at Radio 54, and this is what we are doing, this is what we do. So I did this song just inspired by my growth, my growing, how my childhood, rather how I grew up, and the challenges as a motivation, rather to motivate somebody out there, that life is like a ball, it changes. Don't you be dismayed by your situation or by circumstances that surrounds you or the situation you happen to be, but life has other plans. God above watches us and sees us, and he overturns our situations in a blink of an eye.

0: Oh, beautiful stuff. Upenyo waka kweza, so waka ramba, waka shinga. All lovers. Oremwana waka shinga, oremkomana waka shinga. So, that's the AI. And so I was asking Nyasha, should people go to the studio to record music? Or now AI can do everything. What is your take?
1: Well, I think since a long time ago, people always thought that technology was coming in to replace them. Remember, if we were talking today with a typist who used to use a typewriter at work, used to be employed to do typing, they would tell you that computers are bad because they took my job away. And now it's gone even further because AI can now interpret, can take an audio, convert it into a typed document. You don't need to type to write a message. You can use your voice and it turns it into written material. The issue that is there is that as the new technology is coming, new opportunities are also coming. The studio is still very relevant because there are certain things that AI cannot do as yet. There are certain things that will really need a special human intervention, because remember, you cannot totally control how the computer will think and how perfect it can give you an output that you need. There is always that personal feel that has to be there in music. So what I think is that the studio is still very relevant, but the studio now also has to use the tools that AI is giving us as tools, so that it can also do its work faster, it can do its work more perfect, and it can do its work better. If you listen to some of these hymns that are being regenerated using AI, you hear the tune is the same that we grew up hearing.
2: Yeah.
1: And while the tune is the same because it's a hymn, the tune has not changed, but the voices are now cleaner. Yeah. The audio is now cleaner. Mm. The coordination, the instrument that is coming out of there is now cleaner. So
2: clean.
1: It's a benefit, but if you give somebody who is a seasoned producer the AI tools now, and he works with the tools that can make things cleaner, faster, that can help him, he still needs to put in his creativity, add his own spectrum of ability, of knowledge, of skill in there to then make this his music better and better. I think it can result in better music, especially when those who are gifted are adopting it and accepting it, then they use it.
0: Beautiful.
1: Rather than fighting it.
0: So you have spoken it well, and well said, because apart from the technology, the artificial intelligence, there's still a human input that is needed.
1: Yes.
0: Because remember, these things are computers. They might not go in the direction you want. They might not produce a finer product that you want. So there is need of knowledge and ability, a skill rather, to be able to channel that skill, that aspect you desire to be in part of the music or the lyrics or the chords that you might want. Still, you need an expert to be able to do that. And these artificial intelligence or the AI songs cannot be done by anyone from the street. You need also a skill, because and it might not come out nice and beautiful because you still lack that knowledge. And so what is needed? What should people do? It's not only AI in music, but AI is taking over in the whole spectrum of our lives, in the health sector, in the industry, in the commerce sector. AI is taking over, is taking control, and most people are becoming redundant and irrelevant. Like you said, they used to be typing, people used to type, but right now minutes can be written by AI. So what should people do, what should our listeners do in terms of keeping abreast with technology?
1: What you are bringing in, I'm even thinking right now that those people who used to exist during the Stone Age, they thought what they were doing was very efficient.
2: Wonderful.
1: So if they come here today, they will be shocked. They will actually realize that life is still hard in one way or the other, even after all this development of technology.
2: Yeah.
1: Yeah. I am a personal proponent of a rational approach when we are looking at technology as it coming.
2: Mm-hmm.
1: First of all, technology is a tool. It's not there to replace anybody in the first place. It's a tool. So it actually gives us room to explore other things that we can expand in terms of our thinking and in terms of expanding the fields that we are engaging in. In other instances, yes, it will happen that a certain task that used to need a person to simply remember and give us the same results, people may not only need to do that.
2: Yes.
1: But the computer will be thinking, will be remembering, and testing the results. But the humans now have to be learning how to do more prompts, how to do more specific prompts, and how to do the other things that the computer cannot do.
2: That the computer cannot do. So it's not absolutely because a machine, you know, when I destroy everything, yet a fault. So there's still a human component that is needed. Not just a component, a human being is needed to go with technology. And like I said, I promised you that this is a song I just produced. I haven't listened to it. I know the lyrics are good. I created them. I made them. So don't worry. But the name of the song is My Street of Hormuz. I think just to give a background, Hormuz, Street of Hormuz is a place in Iran controlled mostly by Iran. And it's in the Gulf region where ship or yanguru. Yeah, you know, you didn't get
1: why?
2: Why you didn't get one. It's our ships is S-H-I-P-S, ships.
1: Mm-hmm.
2: Going into different countries in the world to deliver oil and other products related to oil to the whole world. That's why we have fuel crisis around the globe, around the world. But now I made a song about love. It's about love, that you are my street of Hormuz. Without you, I'm nothing. So don't shut me out. Because if you shut me down, I'll die.
1: Oh, yeah.
2: I will not have any supply. So
1: my street of Hormuz.
2: My street of Hormuz.
1: Interesting.
2: Oh yeah, so let's get to listen to this particular song. 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

0: my street, my famoso. What a song. 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Cool guy, it's boy, Tamushe. Yeah, take it easy on me. Ngurue, a sheep, don't grow in this one. That's a beautiful song from Street of Abuse. The application I used made two songs. So, they will be coming. There will be another song next after this one. Still called My Street of Abuse. So this is a beautiful. This is quite interesting. Yes. My Street of Hormuz.
1: My Street of Hormuz. Very, very interesting indeed.
0: We have this general here in the general, introduce yourself.
2: Hello, good people. Hello, listeners across the world. My name is General 45. Thank you for listening and connected. Greetings, Mr. Tino McGriver, listening in Lithuania and connected. Greetings, Sarah Mike, Major Maribakwenda is also connected. Mr. Cool Guy.
0: This is a cool guy. Shona in on the net. We'll play you another song after this one. I just made whilst we are broadcasting right now. My Street of Amos.

0: goodness. Oh my gosh, you are my street, my straight of Amos. Kanola Faraga, straight of Amos, a financial pinder, financial pinder at the moment. So, women and girls who have not married, you have not been married yet, you better close that street of Amos. It's very important. You know what I mean? You know what I mean? You know what I mean? Close that street of Amos so that there's no access. Because if there's no access, there'll be chaos. Muna anoto yane lobola. Anoto uya kuzobadara. Fuma. Kuti akwanise kuita access into that street of Amos. All right. So this is what we have here on Radio 54. The program is Lovers Paradise Show. We bring you information. So we are informative. We give you education. So we are educative. We entertain you. So we are entertainers.
1: Truly, truly entertainers and informers as well. You get to get information whilst you are being entertained. Shout out to all those who are listening from Sesco, Sengiza High School, class of 03. I know some of you guys are logged on. You are listening to your boy. Please keep on listening to this radio continuously as you get more entertainment. As you could call, remember, Kapane Pakwai Badza, Tina Winya, Churuwa, Singaiti. It's education, Yagaoma, which is what you are, but now you are listening, getting educated, whilst you are being excited and entertained. Only on this radio station.
0: All right. We have, General. Who's that one? Who's listening?
2: We've got a listener listening live from Kenya. His name is Febi Nyambeka. He said that street of Amos song is something else. Thank you for being connected, Febi. Thank you so much. Live from Kenya.
0: A street of Amos song. Probably if I put it on social media, it's gonna make some waves, some noise. I'll do a shorter version as well.
1: Bring it on in Shona, straight of Omos
0: in Shona. It's coming. Stay tuned. And I'll send it on the group as well so that you keep entertained as we go on. Thanks to all those who are listening, to all those who are tuned in here at Radio 54. And it's a beautiful time indeed. We have plenty of songs that have been made of AI, and even this one that I'm playing right now in the background, it's coming to you just now. I made it also with AI. Beautiful song, uplifting and praising God. And God is omnipotent, is all-powerful, is omnipresent. He's everywhere. He's omniscient. He's all-knowing. He sees everything. He sees Shona and Agushka Kutora Shona. But I don't know the Shoshere Black. Shona ega kwana ge. Shoshere Mukange. Raka garapa dombore Black. Muri Murima.
1: Oh my God.
0: God sees it. So shining, red black in the darkness. God sees it and he takes care of it. If he can do so to a sorcerer, how about us? So this song talks about where God has taken me from, and to this very moment.

To chief, sorry, nadakangana kuti chief wakateerera. Tinodzingwa mudondo, muri seko chief apa Radio 54 family. Thanks for tuning in.

0: All right. And we'll come back to this particular song. There's a history to this song, which is just playing right now after that song of mine, Mwarimu Nondi Simuza. Enonze Ruwoko Rwakandibata Baba Jarisha. So, before we come to Baba Jarisha, what do you want to share with us? The pros and the cons of AI?
1: Yes. We have to talk about it. It's a tool. Rakangofana ni banga. 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It's a dangerous weapon. Asirika shayekwa mkitchen. Ati hishi. Mazimayanu because there will be no enjoyment of food. So let's just dive in shortly into the pros and cons. But as we are diving into this, I want to give a shout out Matthew Murinda, Mzaya Wango. I know you are listening, you are locked on. Keep on listening. Shout out to you and family and everyone. Team Reba Compound, Makatele Raka. Let's keep on listening. Shout out to you again. Shout out to those guys who are confirming Msengeza High School. My fellow students, Tesetaga Baipapoka Tisuta, old students. Thank you for listening. So let's dive in straight into the pros and cons. So the advantages, AI is coming in with efficiency and speed. Like you heard Mr. Lovers here, Ato Gazira song yake just now. A few minutes, the song is done. It's very fast, it's efficient, it's cost effective. Because he did not have to pay a lot of people to do instruments. Time you get out studio, you're gonna transport chayo. Yo $50 kukwira kupinda mtauni ine rimwe $50 yekudzoka uchinda ku studio oshikonzi yakambukwa yakazara. It's fast. There is also inspiration and creativity. Sometimes a musician anofunga a single line ofunga pane hit ye song yake. Yes. And the mungwa mama song anorasika because the person struggles to populate the song and put the other things. But the panga achingoda angapa funga pa digidigi. But aunga mwembeka one way do song yapera. So it also helps you with the inspiration and creativity, expanding an idea that you have. Is personalization and trends. Unokona personalize zvimwe zvinhu. You can actually sing a song for someone. You shall hear there is a song that I did for somebody, thanking them for the contribution that they have done into my life, in my work, and to me as an individual, as I was going through different issues in life.
0: Yeah.
1: I just wrote a song, they love it, I gave it to them, it sounds so Zimbabwean a bit. So you can personalize music, and you can also make music that goes with the trends. Uruda kutrendaka, but my imbira kwa uruda kuita, askupindra na nema current trend. Saka tine a lot of music that was written,
0: yeah.
1: It did not play, it did not go far and wide on the web, because ya ingoleka chete ka common trend, ne ka ingredient, ka ingwe ito oguti,
0: yeah.
1: Ifite juruku kaska zadaiwa, pangwe, this can be an advantage that you can actually pick the trends. There is also vocal diversity. It can also do what your voice might not be able to just do itself. You are allowed to create things. It's a female voice that you need, and you are a male, and project, you know, simply because of that. So these are some of the advantages of AI in music. It can give you what you don't have. Then on the other side, there are also the cons. Yes, there is loss of human touch. You cannot identify with the song. There are songs that we can identify with because when AI was not created by people who are in the African context or in the Msenge's context or in the Kumusha kwenu, they don't know. So that touch might struggle kuti even you know batika. So that human saka wanongona kutozvifila kuti song iripo but I could blend with my life or my humanness, so it will not really touch you. There are also ethical and copyright issues because dzinozogona kuzofanana. Because mwa generator kuno neimwe tu, mwa generator ari uko neimwe tu, panogona kuita very, very too close. too close similarities so that you may think it's the same song. So who will claim that song? Because I generated it here, you generated it there, Zafanana. So who is the one who is the right song and who owns it? Saka, that's also some of the issues. Ko ika generator voice rinenge rangu uriwo waita hako uri ku Venezuela because the voices you better voice rangu exactly and it becomes an issue because this is exactly my voice how I talk and how I sing but it's now on your song so it's an issue again then there's over lines on AI tools which may result in formulaic music passing our originality ne variety. Even though it's Afro pop, but
0: it lacks diversity in a
1: it
0: way
1: like,
0: and
1: yes.
0: originality. It differentiates and because agagazira the application trugimba pfungwa dzake, even if you put your voice. But at the end of the day, it aligns to that of the originator, you know.
1: Yes, and otherwise, like you are also saying, inoguna kungo pushwa ni trend, diga. Saka ikanyanya kuda kuri la ni trend. Yakuda ku purita zinu zungu trend, zungu pinta na zungu trend. But this is also where now the one who is prompting AI will need to then be very careful to make sure we learn how to prompt so that it can also expand its thinking.
0: Okay.
1: Remember, long for an interview, the more you ask new questions, that's the more you think and you open up.
0: Okay.
1: So now those who succeed with AI are those who know how to prompt it better.
0: Okay.
1: So that the same, it will not give you the same result as it gave someone because panicking to the specific.
0: Okay.
1: Can our musician, chilega kubwa notin, dinyorele song yukuti, ndirukute nda mningina wangu, ayo, ipeo zhunge ma pointers, things that can be specific out of that, then also tell it some of the things that you know kuti, isindininduguzufunga, shukubwa moyo mangu, shandaisa hapa, then that would make sure the thing is different. Rather than kuti unongo no italezi, ongo isa, question one line then it will remove that we will lose that originality and that special touch Saka, those are like some of the pros and ichiri 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perfect as it is. But now, keep your eyes and your fingers crossed because the machine is learning. So as the machine is learning, it is getting better. Don't be shocked after a year. Ya kututa ora chikaranga chaka zama zama. Ya to uti gwendo guya gwe gweru. Gwa gu gwa de gwa de. You'll be shocked because the machine is learning. That's what's dangerous. So we also hope that it will not come into a revolt.
0: Yeah.
1: But those are like some of the cons. We hope it will always be manageable as we go. And it will allow us to be as a creative. So we shall go into this song. I wanted to appreciate this man. He has done a lot of things. When I lost my wife, in 2021, during that COVID time, he was there for me. He came in. He gave me so much support. And as I was trying to build my project here and there, he also came in. You know, he's been like a father. So I said, the guy who grew up in Darandewe Kusayuja, Mdara Jaricha, the guy who grew up in AI Chop Chop. So you can hear Ruoko, Ruakandi Bata for Baba Jaricha. I did it for him.
0: Right. So thank you, Nyasha, for giving us the pros and the cons of AI. And that they still need the human touch to make it beautiful. And we're gonna be playing this song, Ruoko Ruakandibata, dedication to being so supportive and all weather friendly.
1: Yes.
0: Munguva dzekutambudzika nenguva dzekurwadziwa. Of course, I was there.
1: Yes,
0: I don't know.
1: Yes.
0: Don't just talk about
1: you, your song is coming. Don't worry. Your song is also coming. You're still there. You've been there for too long.
0: No, I mean about your wife. You
1: know. Oh, yeah.
0: I was there. May her soul rest in peace. I was the first one to arrive when she passed on.
1: Definitely.
0: To look at her. And, but anyway, that's not the subject. Let's play the song from beautiful stuff. All right.

0: my goodness. AI to the world. All what you're hearing, all these songs in this segment. Later on, we shall be joined by General 45. And he will be here at Radio 54 Live. At the meantime, I'm with Nyasha Zemunyasi. Anofananizwa nwana kawanda kunewa sato vamuona. Vamo wanofungizira kuti akafanana na Chamisa. Nelson Chamisa. Vamo wano akafanana na Eric Knight. Eric Knight ndina. Ino ziji. Sisa zita. Nika kundi ziji.
1: Look alike.
0: Didn't look alike, Eric Knight, but okay. So, what's this next song? What do we know so far about this next song?
1: The next song that we're gonna be playing, it's another popular again gospel song here in Zimbabwe, Zvichaita Chete by Joshua Mtima. And the group unveiled. These are a very hot gospel group making waves today. Initially, it was done by AI. Then they had to, sing over it to produce it and make it live. It's very, very exciting. These are the benefits of AI.
0: All right, these are the benefits of AI. So we're gonna be playing that song, which was originally done by AI, and somebody had to go into the studio and record it. Zvichaita. Okay, Zvichaita. Now, here's the song.

0: This song, you wouldn't think it's AI which did this song, really. You wouldn't think it's AI at all, not at all. But this is all AI. You can actually go to America and come back. Playing AI
1: in a flash.
0: In a flash.

0: speaks to those with their voices to sing.
1: Yes.
0: Because people, there are other artists who write songs for others. They do not sing. Some are singers, but they basically don't sing, but they make money out of selling songs to others. Tell us, how can people make money? I know people are making billions and millions of dollars through AI.
1: I think what you just spoke about is the fear of some of the people. I was talking to this guy who was saying, no, the problem music AI is kuti iwanengari murume ongotora female voice ubaita song akazonzimba live achaita sei. It's really a concern. So I'm sure this is where collaboration comes in. The good singer who can sing, who can make a song, might not really be well versed with this AI.
0: Yeah.
1: So those people who can fill in the gap, use AI to generate, come up with a song, and approach those people who can perform it.
0: Mm.
1: If they make good agreements, then they can share the rights, they can share the spoils, so that when the song is played online, it's distributed, the owner and the songwriter get something. When it comes to live performance, you can then partner with somebody for it to be played live, so that you can also be able to reap. But we know how people have been, musicians have been shortchanged over time. You go into the studio, put in effort, write a good song, then people just share it.
0: Mm.
1: You don't even get a cent for it. If you call people for a show, you'd find five people turn up, and then you discover that it's not paying up. So this might actually be a help to cover some of the struggles, and it also can be something that can help those who can also benefit out of the music industry.
0: Yeah.
1: And I think I'm also excited by Mahime Edwa Karaya. I think you can play the other one, Garai Nene Nekusingape. It's a song that we love. So we're not looking for creativity, but when it is played and performed in a very touching and refined way, we actually find the words and the song making a lot of sense and touching our hearts.
0: I remember this is not the devil. AI or computers or technology is not a devil. It's God who created everything.
1: Yes.
0: Everything, including the devil himself, he was created by God. So there's nothing evil or demonic about use of technology. If you are not listening to this program, to this radio show, I wonder what exactly you're listening
1: to.
0: I wonder what exactly you are doing, because Radio 54 gives you and brings you rightful information that you need to take home to understand. And I'll talk to the boss for people to listen again. But my conversation with Nyasha has come to the very end. And Nyasha, I would like to for you to pass your last remarks. Before we play the song you suggested, Garaine and Inoksingapere.
1: Wow, thank you lovers, deeply for giving me this opportunity. Thanks to technology, who would have known that I would have been on radio one day, speaking to the nation, speaking to the world, speaking to people in so many places. Only thanks to technology. Thank you lovers for this opportunity. Thank you, Eric Knight. I used to be likened by you. Maybe people thought that one day I'll be on radio. Today that dream has come true. I don't know if we still look alike, but it used to be said a long time ago. Thank you so much for creating such a platform and giving us an opportunity. And to everybody, let us see AI as a tool. Let's approach it with caution. It's not the answer to everything. It has pros, it has cons. Let's use it and make sure we get the advantages. And let's also be careful so that it does not bring us into a place of harm. We don't become too lazy and over-reliant. Then we lose ourselves and the essence of humanity. Thank you very much for listening, and continue listening. Thank you for being with me during this program.
0: Thank you, Nyasha. And after now, going forth with, we'll be with the General 45, and to get into different rhythm and feel with the music that he has lined up for us. So it's music galore and entertaining and entertainment through and through, up to the very time at 4 o'clock. And of course, it's Man U and Liverpool also in the house.
1: how did you pull this one? Hey, here we are saying you never walk alone. And there are red devils here sitting across the table.

0: Lord, and yet the devil is along the way.
1: You're making us walk with the devil, eh?
0: You have to walk with the devil. So beautiful stuff, and this is what we do here at Radio 54. Garaine ni nekusinga peri. Stay blessed.

0: Right, right. This is a Radio 54, a Radio Sukuzonge. Dina General 45. General, how are you today?
1: Yes, my guy, I'm doing good. How are you?
0: I'm doing fine. I'm okay. I'm all right. I'm okay.
1: On a cloud Sunday like this today.
0: On a cloud Sunday like this.
1: And the weather is kind of cool. Yeah. And it makes you think of your place of origin. Rescamon Island, right?
0: you don't have to remind me of that place, man. It's cold, and the owners of the country, apparently, they don't like it. They don't like the weather.
1: But in the meantime,
0: they complain of the weather.
1: But in the meantime, it's going to be summertime, the time for your vacations.
0: We're going into summer, that's right. We're going into summer.
1: All right, thank you all for tuning in the Radio 54. Radio 54 is your place to be right now. My name is General 45. Let us know. Thank my guy Nyasha Zamnyasi, and I expect who give us an input of how it all goes through the music and his dedication to Baba Jaricha. I was so touched with that one. Anyway, different type of music right now. Timbo, Burango Manaika. The next song is coming from Kurai Makore. It's called Goto Goto. This one was requested by my man, Wilfred Chirwa. Sekuruji, this one is yours.
0: Right, before that song, let's just take a commercial break. Then we'll be back with Sekuruji Chirwa's request, Goto Goto.

0: Ndimukanyaga.
1: Oh, Yanonzukura Makore. This guy is taking over the music of Mafumo.
0: The legend.
1: Chimurenga, guru icon. This one is Kurai Makore.
0: Kurai Makore.
1: Yes.
0: So, I understand that Thomas is not. Has Chigona Ignite? Thomas Mafumo is not his second name, it's not his surname, as Makore is the actual surname. And I think the Mafumo is a stepfather's name or something, if I'm not mistaken, but the real second name is Makore.
1: Yeah, probably they need to find out and do a research or actually interview the man himself about the stepfather's surname that he used, Mafumo, and pushed it further.
0: And pushed the name, and it became a brand. It is a brand forever. You'll be remembered in the history of the music, Chimurenga music in Zimbabwe. Right now, let's go to Ja Climax, Klaxman, Makaenda. Who is this Ja Klaxman?
1: This guy imitates the late Lucky Dube. And with this one, he's talking about how people have gone. And he's using his own lyrics, but the beat is that one of the late Lucky Dube.
0: Okay.
1: Let's enjoy the song.

0: vakomana vakomana vamazuvano Jack Klaxman. Okay, Makaenda is reminiscing the memories, or is reminiscing his father, that you are gone and what I'm left are just memories of your presence, of your existence. You know, vabereki vakatikoshera, no matter the circumstances and the situations we find ourselves in. And Joseph Matarauka, my new artist, Rayaganoti.
1: This one is Pure Sungura. This is no longer AI generated, but this is
0: the original.
1: This guy is making on women and cards.
0: Okay.
1: You see, I'm sure he's lamenting something somehow.
0: Yeah.
1: Let me take this moment. There's a shout out from my Messiah Tino Magriva in Lithuania. He said, and the shout out to Tim Rangore Bawakafosa Pamutamba and the Tim Reboot American. My Messiah is in Mauritania right now and connected. Thank you so much. And also greetings to his father, Mr. Stuart Magriva, who is right now at the Zambian border traveling.
0: Tim Reboot, this was the origination of that.
1: No, that name is GRK, Gang Arrogators.
0: Gang
1: Arrogators.
0: Let's listen to the song. Let's take it from the top.

0: zavakanganwe vanhukadzi ava vakanganwe zuvara chako anozokurangaridza even hanzi after 20 years yeah, she'll remind you some of the things that you have done says a cool guy and hanzi avakanganwe vanhukadzi ava so be careful whatever you do they'll always keep it in their hearts in their minds and they'll use it as a weapon against you okay all right beautiful stuff tiripano panepenyuro yevanhu into yavantu chinhu chevanhu radio 54 and we are coming to you regatimbonzwa ma juice rimasa who's juice
1: This song is an R&B song from the original American music. This one is called Juicy. I want to give a shout out to Babana Maituna, Musi 3. They are listening right now and connected. And also to the man, Kudzima Punga, my guy who is also connected at the moment. My son, Wayne. Wayne Pearson is listening right now from the Ivory area. My guy, keep on connected. We are here on Radio 54. Stay tuned, guys.
0: Stay tuned, guys.
2: Yeah, this album is dedicated to all the teachers that told me I never amount to nothing. To all the people that lived above the buildings that I was hustling from that called the police on me when I was just trying to make some money to feed my daughter. It's all good, and all the niggas in the struggle, you know what I'm saying? It's all good, baby.

0: beautiful stuff. Yeah, yeah, just 2005 remaster. Yeah, this is Radio 54, Radio Sukuzonge.
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0: Radio
1: that's
0: to the
1: one
0: people.
1: Song was from Notorious B.I.G. It's a 1994 song by the Notorious B.I.G. It's the late now. It's called The Juicy. But people are listening right now and they are connected. There are some requests that are coming through. You guys will keep in touch.
0: Yeah.
1: Also, greetings to my guy, Mr. Tavira Marigan family. He's connected. Also, my guy, Tongai Manjombo in Lithuania is connected right now. Thank you so much, guys. Sister Charity in Finland, Radio 54 family member. How are you doing, my sister?
0: Everyone is listening everywhere.
1: Radio to the people.
0: Oh, it's so... That's the most beautiful thing, and we don't take this for granted. From the deep, we really appreciate you for coming on board and for listening, for being part of this big family across the globe. And that's what we do. That's what we are here for, to give you none but that. But just the best of your listening and your entertainment. Okay, all right. We'll continue to give you some beautiful nudges here at Radio 54. And let's get some Museve to the people.

0: This is Radio 54. Beautiful stuff going on here at Radio 54. We played you a song, Kudai Uriwe Wines Vase, taking you back in the memory lane. And Mamava Chango Boguchechi and Gogodudzi. How are you, Gogodudzi? Could you say Kuwadzana? I hope you are enjoying and having a good time. And Mama, you're requesting a song. I remember. I will definitely play you that song. And of course, Gogo, you requested a song from Tony Braxton, Breathe Again. The song is coming shortly. It's coming. We'll be playing you the song. Just stay tuned. And of course, we have another guest on the program. Mukomana Nita Zewaya. I know Gazira Mota Zemawa and Dizzo. What's the story, Pierre?
1: Kumawaya and Okwe.
0: Okay, you can introduce yourself and train the Tagadaro. I know Gazira.
1: Okay, thank you so much, Mr. Lovers. In internet, Kwaneva, from Pearson Fencing Experts. Tisu tino ita jefensi, the security, tino fensa ma farms, tino fensa mudzimba, tino fensa ma business properties zvakare.
0: Great stuff. He's also the young brother to Pearson, the General 45, with me in the studio live on Radio 54. So, and if one has a project, a business that needs to be secured, because sometimes you need to secure your house, your business, your project, your farming area, so that you are comfortable inside. Because majura wo anonetsera kuti mbavha yakapinda hapana noiona ari kunze munonetsana nayo, but kana iri fence yakafenza zvakanaka, both vari kunze vanoona, kana iye kuti angopinda mufenzi zvinonetsa. Unlike jura wo ndakabirwa kakawanda, one of my houses in Southlands, because it's a jurao.
1: Yeah, sure.
0: Because no one sees from outside.
1: Yeah.
0: Tell us more advantages of fencing.
1: The first advantage do ya matuta raiyoyo. 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
0: Because the fencing covers ground as compared to a jurao. Jurao can be so expensive because brick by brick. You might have panels, but a fence can cover a long distance and can secure small animals. And stuff like that. So, do you have terms and conditions? Probably somebody might say ndoda kuitirwa fence, but mari dzangu hadzina kukwana. Can you have like a stop order kana kuti a lay-by kind of what do you have within the spectrum of your project zvaminazvo zvinokwanisa kubatsira vanenge vane mari shoma but she does the same service?
1: Okay, yeah, thanks, Mr. Lovers. 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
0: 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As you know, Penga Udzoke.
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2: 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But then Mkoma Mamonyepa. 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

0: All right, taking you back in the memory lane, and I haven't forgotten your request, Mom, and I will play you a song that you have requested. And of course, I have a song for you as well here, which earlier on we were talking of AI, and there is a song for you. Let me try to look for it. That was also done by AI in as a dedication to you, Mom.
1: AI to the world.
0: AI to the world.
1: We got a request here from the Radio 54 family.
0: Yeah.
1: It reads like this. Morisei DJ Lovers na DJ General 45. Roba Imango, my boys. Pass my greetings to my family in Solomio. My Nenyasha, Nenyasha, Nashe. Anai, Nwakumana Reserve, Jim Pasolomio, including Chairman Kaseke, Dizumetu, Dinoti Makorokoto Negurora Mfana Wangu, not forgetting Meluleke, Achieve Nerme Boys Race, whatever anything from Babashero, that one always coming through. This one is coming from Joa Guidance, his name is Julius Mandi, he's a shift leader Niger. I will definitely play you Babashero after this AI song for Mama Niger.
0: All right, we'll look for that song from Baba Shosho, Baba Shero. Now, Tinem Kumana Banaba Pearson, fencing experts. The Jeepish Mosham Gadogutiva Terre River Zivi about your business, your project. Marimuno Muarare Cheti Regan of Timuno in the Quest Quest.
2: Isusu, we are based here in Harare, but Tino it a fencing installation nationwide. 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
0: I think that's very crucial, that's very important for people to, especially in the diaspora, are skeptical for investing back home.
2: Yeah, sure.
0: Short-changed. I'm glad that you're also you're doing your business in mind of those in the diaspora, that they can also secure their business, their projects well by actually contacting you directly, and rather than contacting their friends and relatives who will not do the job, who will look for fake people. I can testify that you do your jobs very well, because you did a job for me. I'm a testimony of their works. They just did me a beautiful job at my mom's place, so I'm confident that these guys can do the job for you. We'll play this song from Mom, and then we'll have Pearson Fencing to say his last remarks or the things they might want to share with you as a conclusion. So stay tuned. Our time is moving fast and furious. We're left with a few minutes to end the program today, and it's quite exciting time here at Radio 54.

0: Mama Doris Dube, you are guiding lights. And before we continue with your request, I remember, let's just hear some closing remarks from Pearson. Talking about fencing, if you want to secure your place, if you want to secure your house, your business, this is what you have to do. You need to get the experts to be able to do the job for you. Pearson.
1: Okay, thanks, Mr. Lovers. 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Thank you so much.
0: Thank you, my brother, for coming on board to Radio 54 and sharing us your business. This is what we do at Radio 54. We promote your businesses, your small hustle. It's important to support each other, to support ama Zimbabweans. Nyika ndo indimi munotoivaka, inovakwa nemi, imimi ma small entrepreneurs. So I'll play this song from Mama, request from Mama Inonze. I remember a song that was done by Lovers Pamire.

0: Right, beautiful stuff. I just played you a song, a request from Mom. I remember some time ago. And of course, Go Go also requested a song from Tony Braxton, Breathe Again. Go Go, your song is ready. Go Go Dozi. Let's enjoy the song. And I have a shout out here coming from different ones, different people across the globe. Hello, DJ Lovers and DJ General 45. Kindly play me anything from Tuku or Chopper before you go, please. Maxwell Gaza Chawatama from Budiriro. All right, my brother.
1: This one is requesting yeah, old time music. Arda Dindera.
0: Dindera.
1: Or something from Oliver Tugumutugu.
0: All right.
1: Our time. I will always not enough, not good enough.
0: Yeah.
1: Whoever requested something like 5 hours on the radio.
0: Oh, yeah. I wish you could stay here the whole day.
1: Some kind of like. Also, I've got some requesting some shout outs from my workmates.
0: Yeah.
1: First one, Madam Chitandari. Boss Chitandari, how are you doing in the room out there? My guy, Gift Mutisi Tsundwa, how are you doing in Stoutley Park? And also, there's this Tendai Masoka. He's saying, pass my greetings to a long time friend, Pelagia Machaya, and Ellen Mucherechesi, all these my workmates and colleagues at Tobacco Business Zimbabwe. A shout out to you guys. Baba Titi, my guy, local is Leka. Thank you for connecting, my guy.
0: Local is Leka. Anna, what do you say?
1: That's Madam Chitandari Leka. This one is into R&B. I think she will also enjoy Breathe Again from Tuna Blackstone alongside
0: Gogo Dozi. And of course, Mtisi, what do you say? For my uniform, for producer, the first clinic. And Brighton from Ireland. Program irikutapira. Please, can I have a clip, a show, the show today? I'll see what I can do, my brother. Everything here is, of course, recorded, and I'll see what I can do for you because you are really clamoring for it. And we'll do that for you. Enjoy the music, ladies and gentlemen. Yet Radio 54, Breathe Again.

0: All right. 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Thank you. Thank you for all the enjoyment. And Nekufara kwa maita ne song. Who requested a song from Chimbeto Macheso? That's Gaza.
1: From Budiriro.
0: From Budiriro.
1: 1 to 5, ga.
0: One look of a question.
1: Uri papi chabu jabu Budiriro lewe. Uri pa stop sign ere.
0: I don't want to go to my camp.
1: Cannot come a soldier.
0: Before okay, or before current.
1: Nega. I want this one is for you. A track is called Diwechete Mutsimaiwangu. Simon Chopa Chumbetu. Then that to the people, Nega.
0: Right.
1: Greetings to Mr. Chikide, Chairman of C3 Developers Ipapo. Also from Tendai Masoka Zanzi Iso. 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
0: Chingonzwai intro inkonzwe magatare kwekutanga kutonge ameno kungotonge AI
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0: cool guy. My apologies.
1: We know we are connected throughout the show. And we requested just sung by Enzo Aishaw. Can also now sing Batiza. But at the moment, I just want to be one about it.
0: I'm sorry.
1: We know we corrected the mistake. Probably next week when you come again on the 10th.
0: Make sure
1: I stay connected. Some shout outs here. This guy is Mboni Simate. He says you wanna pass greetings at Mdudu Zimate in Mahachula Kwablawayo. My Mabonzo in Mahachula as well as the Bonzo Mate who is in Poland. He said he's connected at the moment. This one is Mr. Mboni Simate. Some shout out also to my guys in the sports world group, including Wellington Ngirishi, 18 scores. Dr. Vincent Mtandana of Namibia, you're connected as well. Thank you, my guy. Advocate in Botswana, Tuzababa Makachibata Naga. Tranira Tingopedra, Liverpool. In the next 30 minutes, Tingata Stadium Naga. It's going to be Northwest Derby. Thank you so much, guys. Thank you so much for the show today. It's going to be next time from the General 45. With Lovers Pamire. In the meantime, as a corrective measure, let's put something for the cool guy.
0: Oh, the cool guys, you know, the cool guys, you look for embassy, all right, in the pound of an inyaya. All
1: right, but this one is good. No.
0: Cool guy, is it is Acho? Uchiri bere, cool guy. Kwanons Masa, we don't know is very cool guy. From Enzo Aisha. Masawira, let's play you this one as we conclude the show.

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voice of Michelle Campbell, MJ. Apa ne penyuro evanu ne penyuro e murika. Ai wakatombo faraka. Munwezengachi faraka naika. On a beautiful program called Wanzwei. Wanzwei wewe. Uzweni.

How are you, wherever you are in this land? Welcome once more again to the show, Juan's Reiko, with your host MJ, the principal. What a special day. Oh, yes. Right. It's what I said last week. I said I'll be here again. Yeah, am I? Right. I'm here to entertain you, to make you feel better and make you feel good. Because Radio 54 is your own choice radio. So, listen to the radio and enjoy yourself. I think I'll be here from this hour up until the parking hour. And then after that, there will be another broadcast again who will be doing his duties as well. So, let me take this opportunity and say thank you very much to those who have been here since morning doing all that donkey work. Oh, yes, thank you very much, all the broadcasters. You're right. This is my time now. It's my time now. The train is about to start now. Right, it's thank you so much, General Eric Knight. Thank you so much. And also thank you very much, Tuchi Butsu, Manako Wanawango. You're doing a lot of things on this radio station. Thank you so much. And also all the broadcasters on this radio station, thank you very much. And all the participants, I thank you as well. Yes, please. Babibi, how are you, Vinerare? I hope you are okay. And also Philip, how are you, my dear brother? And also Sivilakachana, Philip, Phil, Sakubona, oh yes, and also DJ Sianda, how are you, my dear brother? Hope you are doing very well as well. And Prudy, how are you, Prudy? Oh, long time, Prudy. Oh, yes, you're doing very well. I know you are doing a wonderful job on Radio 54 as well. All the people who are listening on this radio station right now, I greet you in the name of Radio 54. Yes, the time is just to start. Right.

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Welcome to the show once more again with your host, MJ, the principal. 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

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Apana Pizza, Jim Dada, Rodrigue, Bambo, and the Apina Panam Darno, and the Kambo Kakai Naka Sugodidu. 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

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I got the PD. Monday is running in the Black Queen. When you pick up on a bunny camera, come on, this room. Sing along, Jedi.

broadcast on Radio 54. She brings her programs every Monday. She is bringing up the program called Ezemasi Iko. Yeah, we are Ezin Kakuru. Now, could you wise to Zaki? We are Chapuda Wena. Black Queen with the song called Singamangu.

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I'm going to go to the house. I'm going to go to the house. I'm going to go to the house. I'm going to go to the house. I'm going to go to the house. I'm going to go to the house. I'm going to go to the house. I'm going to go to the house. I'm going to go to the house. I'm going to go to the house. I'm going to go to the house. I'm going to go to the house. I'm going to go to the house. I'm going to go to the house. I'm going to go to the house. I'm going to go to the house. I'm going to go to the house. I'm going to go to the house. I'm going to go to the house. I'm going to go to the house. I'm going to go to the house. I'm going to go to the house. I'm going to go to the house. I'm going to go to the house. I'm going to go to the house. I'm going to go to the house. I'm going to go to the house. I'm going to go to the house. I'm going to go to the house. I'm going to go to the house. I'm going to go to the house. I'm going to go to the house. I'm going to go to the house. I'm going to go to the house. I'm going to go to the house. I'm going to go to the house. I'm going to go to the house. I'm going to go to the

And that is Niniga, and the Jaguars, right? 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Could it be? Are a gay Panabaga, and the Ganaba, that boat of pins and that reparation is my guy.

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0: better as a qualifier. 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
1: Mm. 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
0: Tinotenda Mwari. 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
0: Ah, kana nisanga pote pote steric. 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Inendelea na $370
1: Dollars.
0: Yeah, but as was every show, Mr. Chitungu is like, for my allowance, I don't know, my show allowance, I also don't have a man. My $10, my $2, I said, I'm not used to my readers.
1: My readers?
0: Readers, really, you can change it. You can go right, you can also change it a footy, you can use. It was a short period, honestly, from 1995, but it was only a period of 4 years, but it was very strong.
1: Mashoko ano suisa, zvikuru sei kana chaka mbingintiri takakwana tozo shortest proof wow. 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
0: Six. 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

0: first full album round and attack over now. 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Isham, I need to know and see her. Yeah, so we're going to tap album, Ravaka, see a machine. 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It's a fire fire. So Nagatin, Nagarita Panavenga is in this. Then we go afresh. 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

Gentlemen, how are you? Wherever you are in this land, welcome once more again to the show. Once we go with your host MJ, the principal. What a special day! Oh yes, right. It's what I said last week. I said I'll be here again. Yeah, am I? Right. I'm here to entertain you, to make you feel better and make you feel good, because Radio 54 is your own choice radio. So listen to the radio and enjoy yourself. I think I'll be here from this hour up until the parking hour. And then after that, there will be another broadcast again who will be doing his duties as well. So let me take this opportunity and say thank you very much to those who have been here since morning doing all that donkey work. Oh, yes. Thank you very much, all the broadcasters. You're right. This is my time now. It's my time now. The train is about to start now. Right, chat some kind of team again. So, and then when you why you, Papa, thank you so much, General Eric Knight. Thank you so much, and also thank you very much to Chibutsu Maneko Wanawango. You're doing a lot of things on this radio station. Thank you so much, and also all the broadcasters on this radio station. Thank you very much, and all the participants, I thank you as well. Yes, please, Babibi, how are you doing, Harare? I hope you are okay, and also Philip, how are you, my dear brother, and also Sivilakachana, Philip, Phil, Sakubona, oh yes, and also DJ Sianda, how are you, my dear brother? Hope you are doing very well as well. And Prudy, how are you, Prudy? Oh, long time, Prudy. Oh, yes, you're doing very well. I know you are doing a wonderful job on Radio 54 as well. All the people who are listening on this radio station right now, I greet you in the name of Radio 54. Yes, the time is just to start. Right.

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Peters of Jazz, right? And the show goes on with your host, MJ, the principal. Let me do this. After the pizza, Jim Dada, Pina Panam Darno, and they come back at Naka. What they do? 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I'm watching one you from the Jacobedaka, and Jacobina Panapa. I should do that with Jacobina say, Jacob Papa say, and a game of Mose, Mumbo's going you, Martini Racho, and go once against Naka. 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

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I'm going to go to the Black Queen.

Radio 54. She brings her programs every Monday. She is bringing up the program called Ezinasiko. Yeah, we are Ezin Kakuru. Now Kuru is the Zake. We are Chapuda Wena. Black Queen with the song called Singamangu.

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0: Mama,
1: but I'm like zombie, zombie man.
0: I'm coming from Joe. 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
1: Papa, you're good tanga. You're my captain. I'm coming from Shibadura. Much to be told in the road. I can't get in Marie.
0: Ah, can I send a post to Steric? They're on white tapira. $95, I think, per month. In the end, $370 cash.
1: Dollars.
0: Yeah, my rate has because every show, Mr. Chitungu is like, oh, my allowance, I don't know, my show allowance, I also don't have a money. My $10, my $2, I said, I'm not, this is my rate has.

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o fema. Also beginning to see some participants who are usually on the Radio 54 WhatsApp groups. Starting with Jose Weko Matende. I'm gonna say Mushambarari Mujambatati Mitchell Jumbo. Kwakadini ikweyo.

Slang. Wange as well. Just connected via the Radio Guardian, he says. Thank you, my brother. Hamilton, welcome back to Pretoria. Kunemukuneka problem bichana kokoloko UPI installments. That's Joe Mwekwa Loretse. Brothers and sisters, I'm not very sure if you are

emahlanyeni Mamelodi East Ruja Rwakanaka. Good to hear that. Well, so that means it's not a stationary problem when other people are saying we're getting it, okay? Some are saying we are getting a kakukata-kata, zvinoreva kuti bari kunzvimbo dziri kukata-kata inzvimbo dzenyu nekudai kure kukata-kata kweradio 54 munhu wese akadai achitokatwa-katwa ndiriga. 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Try that trick and see if it works out, yeah? Technology ka inonetsa. You know, the thing is technology is it has got its downside as well. When things are not working properly, sometimes you really begin to hate it. It's just like electricity. Electricity is a wonderful discovery, you know that. But the day you get the chose, okay, so ngakushaya uzomzonda. But well, such is life. Also broadcaster Black Queen, thank you so much, Black Queen and Makuya. I'm still getting no signal from the boys and girls on Facebook. I'm not very sure, honestly, if they are on or off. I haven't seen the signal. Usually it shows me if they are on and off. I don't know what's happening today. Perhaps something fishy is cooking. Chirungwa kwa mana iskiyo, that's something fishy. Kuhole ya pinda papi na ye. Itanzi ingena api lapo. Oh yeah. Thanks Mr. P. Nice. Asante Shana loud and clear. Good that, yeah. Just in case you are new to the station, remember this is Radio 54. I hear some people calling it Radio 54. You look at that, here, the Radio 54. We are broadcasting from all over the world. Konke lapho khona lapho esikhona. Lapes kona lapo kona, sisa bale lumtaba wonke jigelele, takango, Zara, fanike mepo, kwese, kwese, noti bata, ya? Yeah? The name itself does explain who we are a radio. We are representing 54 countries, and we are the glass, the mirror, that zooms across Africa and the world. Showing, reflecting what Africa is all about. That's why we are called Radio 54 African Panorama. My name is Eric Knight. My titles are so many. They call me the Airwaves Commander. Well, because it's true, I do command the things. I command even the microphone. I tell it what to do. That's so. They call me General as well. I did explain myself where that title, that rank came from. It's a long story, but if you are my follower on Facebook, if you follow me on Facebook, a couple of days ago, I did share a long story about how it came about. It's still people and viewers are still drinking to eat. Because people thought I'm just a general. Like there are many other generals or people who call themselves general on social media.
I never called myself general. It's a by the army, the generals themselves, the real proper generals, the military guys. If you want to know the story, just go on my Facebook. As the post is still there, you know more. Yeah. Some people just also call me the Knight Rider. Well, and that was my first ever radio nickname, and that I was blessed by listeners when I did when I ventured into the radio broadcasting career some years back in a country called

kuti Zimbabwe. Zimbabwe. Do you know Zimbabwe? Yes, that's where everything started, because that's where I was born and bred and educated. So, naturally, that's my home country. I'm proud of my country. I love it so much. You can take me out of Zimbabwe, but you can never ever take Zimbabwe out of me. Yeah. Okay, so while we wait for those who are on Facebook, tell me something. You guys, how are you? I'm reliably informed that today is a special day for one of our broadcasters as well. Mr. Tendai Chazika. In the broadcasting circles, we call him Shibutu or Chishwada. It's a special day for him because this is the day that he escaped from his mom's womb. The 17th of April. It's Tendai Chazika's birthday. I had a little chat with him yesterday and he's buzzing about it. And we are also very happy as a radio station, and we will celebrate with you. The voice of Radio 54 at Cape Town. Today it's his day. I know he's been receiving and responding to fans and broadcasters, friends and colleagues. Nice guy he is. Very hardworking guy. We are proud of him. His works are exhibited, well exhibited on Radio 54. Not only is he a broadcaster, he's also one of the guys who are Radio 54's hand when it comes to the technical issues. So we appreciate, we thank God for him, and we really are so grateful to have somebody like him, Tendai Chazika, Radio 54 Cape Town. My brother, accept my happy birthday messages to you. Hopefully the day is going to be special indeed for you. I know he's coming on radio today. By the way, yes, he's coming on radio. He told me that he'll be here broadcasting from Radio 54 Cape Town at exactly 3 p.m. UK time. Because I'm going to do my 3 hours. And then after that, it will be Lovers Premiere from Radio 54. Today, he'll be broadcasting for the last time in Harare before he relocates to Dublin Island, where he's permanently located. So today, the Lovers Premiere broadcast from Radio 54 Harare, Zimbabwe. Zimbabwe. With a program called The Lovers Paradise. Doba. Tirukufamba mushe mushe. Tukufara nekufara nuka. Semaruba. Yesterday we did experience a bit of some rain, some sunshine, and of course some low temperatures. Looks like it will be the same. Namhlanje akuchazi kaya kungani kubunile so kunamayezi lathe qaqa lapha laphana kodwa kungenzakala uhamba kwesikhathi sicina seselangene nofamba kwenguba zobona kwithi kodwa phezela lapha zuba phathe pane dzino nguba chakato chaya pane tumakore pano nepano kuka naye andishamisike kuka dziya andishamisike sekuti ndo zvainoita machisa yachona ya kwenyu kwakadini namhlanje kukushani ngakini

over the months of 2026. We are in month 5. And also for the years. You know, last night I was seated in my house watching TV. At the same time, I was thinking God was giving me some ideas, was giving me some direction. I assure you that this year, 2026, Radio 54 will not be the same. In fact, there are other things that we need to add, that we are going to add. Mwabayizolo, Jonas Lingondo.

Risenga, Hausheni, Loud and Clear, in Henry Nampumalanga, Afrika, Shibembe. Nice one, my brother.

Radio. Fike kahle ningashikeshwe kana kapana nekuti ndo pamje paya waya kai. The only special thing about us that we are proud of, so proud about, is that we play 100% African music. We searched around, we looked around for a reason not to play or to play music which is non-African. We couldn't find any reason. Our broadcasters are all Rechijana, Chekusimuzira from Africa, Chetechetebaona. So it starts with the music that we play. We navigate around all the 54 countries, picking only good music from all over Africa. We don't discriminate. Askete, atisarudze, vatete, vatema, abamnyama, abazacileyo, abayidudla, vakarebesesa, vatsuku, the brown, the green. If you're African, this is your station. We play African music. Yes, and we promote also Afro music from those young musicians, and we also play music from established musicians. The only thing that you also need to know, we don't play old music. We play music from established artists, not old music. And we don't play new music, but we do play music from upcoming, fresh artists, because the music industry is like a cycle. So on Radio 54, you never hear even one piece of old music, not even one. And you never hear new music. You only hear 100% good music. That is the quality, the principle of the station. Yeah? Sekumega kulu, bezamuti ngimamele, ngimelele laba bangu Facebook. Nabweza kukumira ya ndisikona chinu. 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Iko chunelekatibo dina nevaru pama wa app edu. 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

Okey-dokey. Ladies and gentlemen, comrades and friends, colleagues and compatriots, zikhlobo zami, amaneshamwari, vanotida nevakati venga. Welcome to the program, the Hakuna Matata. Asante sana show. I'm told that Facebook is there. So say we see Milton Okamakondo. There's no signal. If you're there on Facebook as well, let's do it. It's live from Radio 54 Manchester.

time check here, the United Kingdom, it's exactly 9:30. And that means 10:30 in Africa. One more time, Hakuna Matata, asante sana. Tatu Tanga, so tapinda tapinda. Pachinu Chibanu, Radio 54 with Eric Knight, the General. Nakutumira zamba kwa uri manje. Make a message. Iwewe pachago. 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

pa Pretoria, ndio pa uri chaipo chaipo. Good to see you, my brother. And then there's another Simbaraje footy, Mawire. Mami says January next to next year. Munoziana re. Simbaraje on Christmas in Pretoria. And then Simbaraje Mawin general as I speak right now. Oh really? Ah, so Devin is blessed this morning, yeah. Josephine Ruzau. It's in general when any message gang with the gang with the happy birthday to our broadcaster, DJ Tindai. I'm sure, I'm not sure if he's there. He's coming at 3 o'clock this afternoon. Can I snap who he's going to just read a message? Josephine Ruzau.

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Ikhitsela ukuthela umsebenza umdumonto lakho khona. 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Ngizothi ay mixing and fixing kakusha bam bam bam. Talking about the origin of Afro disco music. You know, disco has been, I think, one of the most popular music some donkey years ago. Once disco music was manufactured in Africa, it was given a special name called the Afro disco. Because of music, simply because music is so dynamic, you notice that it changes all the time. But you can still tell that no, this kind of beat can only perform from Africa. So around the 80s, Kobela Sekori. Basa galenge kana kuti volcano. Ingabe tikona makoshana. 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You know what? I didn't want to tell you about this so early. Benga fana kuti ngiphange ngilishele nasinalo kuze hey. But the truth is, I want a music magazine, an African music magazine. I promise you, within 2 weeks, I'll be giving you more details. I have a very wonderful concept that God gave me. That one, I promise you, I can guarantee you. You won't like it, you'll love it. Gonna be called okay, let me tell you more about it because somebody that I'm working with on this one he can kill me. So, oh, General, please don't.

13 minutes to 10 o'clock. Isn't it? Scott, we're getting Johnny. You guys, we love you. 24/7, I'm on a Tiri Poche de Chinguetre Mimi. Chitova, good morning to you. Charity Kabias. Let me tell you something. Kune makabias arikuwanda pa WhatsApp group yedu. Ana Charity vasisiri vega. But let me tell you one thing. Ukafamba east west south kumado edinyizi mwenchonalanga uchitraka radio inodarika radio 54 uchashoda uchanyara nekuti akuna jololo Kalem Ridza Mkoma yadlala lina shonomoshi sikhathi tingumsakazi wadlula lo kubona into enjalo kwenzakali.

Radio van Fanny van Drive Range Rover. Like a Botswana, Tumela, Ratumela, Malikai. Vima busy. Yes, fuckers, I said to Tolo, Lagula. 8 minutes to 10 o'clock is on Ascati. This is Radio 54 Manchester with the General. One Mshamarari, Anemugonyo. But I still good morning to you. 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

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Time to praise God on radio, if you know. Seek for him. It's a Sunday. I know that some of you are in church right now. Some are coming from church. Some are about to go to church. It's not a bad idea, but the most important thing is look. Worship God from everywhere. Even in that car, in that bus. Okwenzothi mhlala lufika nalosuku. 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

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the country but the crime rate is just too high guys, to be honest. Aye, aye, aye, aye, my guys.

Lovely country, of course. We are proud of the level of development that is in South Africa. Not all of it, of course, but most of it. But this issue of crime, it's a serious, serious concern. And when I'm talking of crime, I'm talking of crime of all sorts. Robberies, ukubabinkunzi, ukubulala, shooting people, the gun culture. Churches, motor, ukubabinkunzi. And to a large extent, of course, some rape cases do happen. Well, it's true that there's no world, there's no country without criminals. Even here in the United Kingdom, they are there, they are criminals. But look, I'm entitled to speak about my Africa and my country. Even in Zimbabwe, where I was born, there are criminals. Lots of them. But we have to mention South Africa, particularly because, seriously speaking, in terms of crime rate, if there was a logo, yeah, a crime of African countries, South Africa would be tops. That I can assure you, I can guarantee you that. So, Zwana, umagulu umuyi umuyi wala baba participate kule msebenzi njalo. 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Look, poverty or hunger should never be a reason for crime. No. No. It's unacceptable. 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I hate them. 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Lokhu kufakazwa leqembu le Pure Gold. Yeah, the voice that you are hearing here. Somebody saying, is that Freddy Gwala? The answer is no. That's not Freddy Gwala. I know. A lot of people think it's Freddy Gwala because this voice resembles Ayiti Amara Ngogwalo. But yes, there is a relationship. The guy who is leading the vocals, his name is Paul Gwala. Umzawake, they are cousin brothers. I go to some pendula. Like I say, today is a broadcast at Ndaicha Zika's birthday. I'm told there is a couple of songs that have been sang for him. To mark this special day for him, I'm going to play one of the songs in this show. A dedication to a wonderful guy. One of our icons at radio. Tonight, Chibuzu Jazika, Chishwada. Celebrating with you today, the 17th of May. That's Radio 54. The participants in the broadcast of Radio 54. Wish you many, many more blissful and blessed years ahead, my brother. Ekapa, represent the Konapo. And I have some bad news here. A bit of some bad news. A Radio 54 broadcaster Prudence in Lovu. Mapru has decided to join the Kabias Club. Can you imagine? Of all the people. I can say there is an exclamation emoji from the COO to say, how can you do that? Mapropru has joined the Kabias Club. Too bad, yeah? The bad company. I told you this group is actually growing. Just in the morning in the UK. I don't know what time it is wherever you are because this is a transporter broadcasting station in Australia,
USA, we are there. Representing. Straight from South Africa. Well, what about if we go to Tanzania? Tanzania. Dar es Salaam bound. Yes, it is like Arusha. Dodoma, Dar es Salaam. This guy is a star in those zones. His name is Diamond Platinum. He's talking about of an African woman. This guy, clear about it. I'm Africa, I'm a baby. I'm going featuring Omarion. Support African beauty.

what I was talking about, the crime rate in Africa. And I guessed that South Africa, if there was a logo, it would be number one. And guess what? Our chief operating officer being a statistician. Yes, he is. He has actually compiled the list of the top 10. Top African countries by highest crime index. Yes, from 2025. Around the 2025, obviously, this is the current one because 2026 has started up here. Here's the list.

0: sitting on number 8 amongst the countries that are very bad in terms of crime.
1: And you know it is up to be.
0: It's Mozambique. Imagine Mozambique number 8. Hey, Kunzima.

Guess what? Zimbabwe is number 7 when it comes to crime in Africa. Amongst the top 10 countries. So Zimbabwe is the 7th worst country in terms of crime in Africa. At number 6 is Namibia. Hey, my daughter. Number 5. Somalia. Akuna kumira moshe futi koko. Somalia lapa. But

Africa's four worst countries in terms of crime. Sitting comfortably at number four, it's a country called Cameroon. Yeah, in Cameroon, that's number four. The top three. And you know it is up to be the one that takes you high. Sitting at Angola. That is amazing. Gemangaza. So I've told you eight so far. I'll repeat the countries. Starting from number 10. Number 10 is Libya. Number 9 is Ivory Coast. 8 Mozambique. 7 Zimbabwe. Namibia. Number 5. Number 4 Cameroon. Number 3 Angola. That means we are left with top two. Africa's two worst countries in terms of crime. Amazwe, amavi, wehla manye wonke. Where's the crime, lezi? I'm sure you can guess, even if before I tell you. Sitting at number two. And you know it is up to it's Nigeria. The one that takes you high. I'm not surprised. Uko maje ndo kune makiribidi. Manyama. Eze, even cheaper internet. It's unfortunate to say it's masterminded mostly, not all, but mostly by the Nigerians. That's why they are sitting at number two. But to be fair with Nigeria, well, there are different types of crimes, but Nigeria, I don't think there's a lot of crime when it comes to murder, rape, things like the violence. I don't think it's very bad. But corruption, tricksters, that's the hub of tricksters, Nigeria. And now, ladies and gentlemen, number one, it is Libya.

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0: 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I know the God that I'm talking about. Ah. Thank you so much, Oscar Sandari. Kufara kwako kufara kwesu pa Radio 54. Same to you, my brother, Stephen Saburi. Thank you. You are the superstar, not me.

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It is true, God is full of miracles. I'm not advocating for you to be lazy, but the thing is, God can do it for you. The problem yetina yovano, we want money. We want the gifts, but we don't want the giver. And problem number two, there's a difference between wants and the needs. So God doesn't take care of wants, do you know that? He takes care of needs. And he knows exactly what you need. Vativanu matema problem yedu. 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Akakamboka garira ndichiri kuchikoro. I remember, I used to like this song. I was silly. Those that you know it about Radio 54. I told you right from the start that... We have this funny behavior, this funny habit on Radio 54. We don't play old music. We can't do that. And we don't play new music. But we are also very committed to playing good music. I'm going to figure it out. I'm going to figure it out. Elia, what's it? It's some place in South Africa there. Yeah? To an extent that it was some girl so this song is about a girl called Tsaga. This is the kind of stuff that you play on Fridays, yeah? A blast from the past, Baba.

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Even murderers, rapists, they want to be loved. 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Shilu Bashamina, my flower. Ah. I remember it was in the 90s when this song was very popular. Love you forever. At the lake to meet him, he died even before I became a broadcaster, some years back. But I told you that me and good music, we started long back. Zagane. Happy birthday, Tenda Ichasika. Messages are pouring in left, right, and center. I'll play you a song for him. A dedication to Tenda Ichasika. It was sung for him, actually. Imagine. At 23, in case you are one of those who wake up late on a Sunday morning.

You came here, you found me doing what I'm doing right now. Good morning to you. Welcome, and this is Radio 54. Matanda bantu ngoma tanda ngabantu. Chinu chivano. Kare kare chirikunzi zaiye. Zvisikwata nodzamzana ezekwedu namaqolo. It's gym time on Radio 54. Aerobics music. 1, 2. Putting you through the paces, yeah? It's the general.

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Participant Cody Gibson Asani. 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Anti ma vira lira. Radio. I love about participants, you know what? The shower us with all the praise and the names.

Stanley catch you remember. Thank you so much as well. The four stars from Congo, do say here. Popo Maxi Amina. Sit and

Rumba Radio. We're celebrating the birth of our broadcaster, Tenda Ichizika. I told you there's a song dedicated to him. Stand by. Some songs are on CD, some are on vinyl, some are on cassettes. I don't know if there are still cassettes nowadays. But this one is on CG. You know what CG means? It's can't get. This is a special dedication to Tenda Ichizika. This is yours, brother.

guys, it's for you, DJ TC, Tendai Chizika. Maringa vafuridze makomborero akananga ikoko ku Cape Town. Mumba makwe chaimo chaimo. Be blessed, my brother. We wish you many, many more happy field, healthy years ahead. From Radio 54 African Panorama, the all the broadcasting team and the participants, it's your day, my brother. We dance for you. We appreciate you as a person, as a broadcaster, and as a child of God. Keep on keeping. Siyakuthanda TC. May the living waters flow across your life, your family, and everything that you touch on. 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This is yours, TC, our broadcaster. The living waters.

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2: 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not just a broadcaster, but someone who does a lot of things behind the scenes to ensure all our broadcasters all over the world are connected and they reach out to our participants, listeners, and those who love Radio 54 African Panorama. He is also part of the programming team, making sure we get all those programs whenever we expect them on air. Happy, happy, happy birthday, Tendai Chazika Chishwada Chibutsu. But maybe, let me also thank our Mainini, his wife, for making sure that this man is well looked after on our behalf. You can just imagine how difficult it is to keep cooking for someone who doesn't get any taller. Happy, happy birthday, Jibutsu! Enjoy your day.
1: Amaini, the wife did it, Jessica. Did you get that? We are sympathizing with you. Imagine how it is cooking for somebody who doesn't get taller. That was to you, Tendai Chazika, from the COO, Godfrey Madanire. Happy birthday, my brother!

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Thanks for supporting Radio 54. We really appreciate your messages and your backup. This is Senotwana Chico Man, of course, with the new edge, The Living Waters. It's a very well-known hymn in many places of worship, churches, because the message, the music, is out of this world, yeah. 8 minutes to 11 o'clock, it's on a Scotty. That's what happens when you're having fun, time flies. The Amapiano wave in South Africa. I think it started about 4 or 5 years back. It's getting more complicated, more complex, and of course more hotter. This is Edi Mtuda. Umjolo Zibaba. Featuring Malumunato. Lingesabiluto. Lingesabitutula. This is the gentleman of Africa. Nakum Tumo. Antonio Bantu. Shake it down, baby. It's about the beat. Mzansi for sure.

that's the beat that is sweeping across Africa. 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Infectious. So infectious. But a friend of mine is actually in Rwanda as I speak right now. He was telling me that I'm a piano. He's an envy. That reflects that there's that spirit that keeps us together as Africans. Sometimes when a beat is accepted, it is accepted continent wide. Thing. That's why we say music unifies people. As much we were denigrating South Africa about the crime rate, they are Africa. One of them is, of course, they are masters in the area of entertainment. That one we need to give it to them, give them the trophy. Somebody was telling me, you name a baby general. No comment. I'm not going on that avenue. But above my, how did it happen? How did it end up being like that? That in other countries, yeah, it looks like, or it seems like, they are more beautiful women than the guys. Is it a product of the wars that were fought among Abo Mzilikazi? Remember the wars long back. Umfetane, the Fetane wars, Ilia Kumpola Konoko. Somebody was telling me another theory. You were saying, during war times, as God is on his yana, pre-colonial, or Fetani wars. Omzilikazi Zilabana, the Zulu kings, when they fought war against other rival tribes, the first thing they did was to select beautiful women and a strong man. They would select all the beautiful women. They don't kill women. They take all the batumba, babetumba. Just kidnapping beautiful women, their own tribe, to their own clans. And that's why it ended up being like that. I don't know how far true it is. It could be true though. It could be true though. No country without beautiful women. But about South Africa, says, I've heard so many people saying that. They say South Africa is a hub of beautiful women. How many men amongst you, our participants, agree with that? Baba from my bangag. Very poor, we're on a nega theory. Go on to pass the pajosa panama paper. Can I get your quadri? Seems I'm going to go very game. My face, I was making such a nyatis.

Post on my Facebook, of course, that I shared yesterday. It was actually a post that was a comment that was passed on. African and Zimbabwean journalist Hopewell Chingono, as Facebook page, somebody was looking for me. Somebody, a Zambian who is in Zambia, fine Zambia, I don't know, he was looking for me. So he went to Happy Zone, what you call it, Hopewell Chingono. He went on his page and he posted, Mr. Chingono, I'm looking for somebody called Eric Nye. He says he used to listen to a guy, a favorite broadcaster that he used to listen to on Radio 2 in Zimbabwe while they were in Zambia. Him and his parents and his family, they used to listen to Radio 2. To one guy that they love so much, his name is Eric Nye, and he disappeared. So he was asking for the whereabouts of Eric Nye on Facebook. That post was picked up by many Zimbabweans. It's trending actually, and so it was sent also to me, and I shared it on Facebook. It's so funny. So a lot of people, thousands and thousands, been commenting on that one. So I said, should I accept that name, Eric Nye? It's amazing. It's good when Africa recognizes our efforts, yeah. Sometimes we do our work as broadcasters, not knowing the impact that we are having on other people silently. Yeah? That's one thing I always tell our broadcasters, that you never know who's listening. Sometimes yourself, but you're actually talking to a president of the country. One day they look for you. Ubuhlebele thi awazi ukuthi omameleyo mbane kwesikhathi sizokhuluma wethu kathi kule nkosi emameleyo ngalezo sikhathi yona ngithi yankona. That's why you always put effort and encourage them, our broadcasters, to make sure that they are doing their work to the best of their ability, because it's about quality, it's about people. The radio is people. 5 minutes past 11. What's up for breakfast, my face? Lihlile yini na nasa we bangu muri kujika ipa breakfast. I'm going to go to the house. Libutaga-taga, so what will you tanga when again York and Lena is selling a man's beach and so yeah, make a brown bread. I didn't even see you. What's in your way? You can imagine what you're singing.

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Sa join ma groups groups imamo. 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

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I'm not going to read that. I mean, so when you're away, Papo, in response to what I was saying about South Africans who never cut, I mean, so when you're going to Zimba, are you ya in your Zimba? It's like deep in the sun, Wakuru. Askana. By the way, in the next edition of Kuna Matata Sante Sana, I want to invite an expert to tell us about chirwere cha pedza vanhu nozia chirwere chinonzi BP, blood pressure. Some of the things that we don't know as much as singers, we know that vanhu vapera chikoti handaroiwa ndaroiwa iri nyaya BP. 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But you found us on the BP. What does a girl want to see? So, in my next Hakuna Matata show, don't miss it. We want to talk about BP. Please, Ndapota. All over the world. 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Yeah? 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
0: That's music Africa, my brother. That's what we do. Faces. I told you, when I say Africa is so pregnant, heavily pregnant with talent, you think I'm joking. We velo. Tisha Zuza. Sugar. Yeah, 1983. What about now? It's time for a special dedication to the most creative. Jam! Rastafari. We've been together for a long time. Tell me, baby, where do you wanna go now? It takes us a lot to get where we are now. Finalela.

That's a typical of an Eric Knight compilation. It's about music that speaks to you. To the people. Music that is relevant. Music with a message. Ingoma ezikhulumayo. Sometimes it so happens in life that after years and years of enduring in marriages, in relationships, there comes a day that one of the partners or one of the couples decides, no, enough is enough, I've had enough, I've tried, saying Zambile, and netanewe. Naga yedza. Musuakati, unenguwako verengeruwa machi. Unozweti wakata vatu kanganwe, I always say to guys, varumeke. 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Women are very good at keeping things in their heart, and they will use that against you. In about maybe 10, 15, 20 years ago, ukapama, anything related to that, nenguwako woods gonzi. 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Sometimes you can swam buy a sisa because in photographic memory, they are also very, very resistant. Let's humble ourselves before women sometimes and Siguti Vanamate. Yeah. Yengere mukumbire muzo dai washa this moon even in the my night mata ndo muzo tinzwaka iyo ngausi bebe rangu wausi. 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

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Eddie Brown. 25 minutes to 12. It's Makoko time. We're in the last 30 minutes of the show. Welcome to the Makazi world. Vendelent, Limpopo. Batwa Venda, Batwa Brigini. Mabedzi Mufenda wa broadcast in Germany.

0: South African song stream. Originating from Limpopo province, the Vetterland. Her name is Makadzi. If you see her on stage, you see that, yeah, the woman can work. Lippy. She's just a horse, to be honest with you. The same voice that sang the song Shensha Magia. I like her, the way she puts effort in her work. This one is called Saka Wena. The Lovers Family comes at 12 noon. You then 3 p.m. it will be tonight, Jazika.
1: Holy fire, holy water.
0: For now, you and me.
1: Only money.
0: Are in Nigeria.
1: Only money. We are woody fire. 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
1: On the program akuna matata sante. The year 2026. The song that I regard as the most powerful song.
2: So many things we fit to do with Jamaica.
1: From Africa, amongst all the songs that I know that we're producing 2025, 2026. I'll play you. But for me, it's the most powerful song, a song that moves me more than any other song. Yeah. Let's make a date. Next, I'm going to match at the Sunday Sana Show.

This guy called Wizkid is a young man. But he has made it in music, to be honest with you. Probably one of the most followed African musicians, particularly from Nigeria. Remember, we're talking about South Africa and its superfluous entertainment levels. I would place Nigeria in the same WhatsApp group. Nigeria, kuno farwa futhi. 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This is a dedication to all the farmers of Africa. 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

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Okay, we are dancing now for the last time before I cross over to you, Harare. Isaka levuma.

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But I know that you were somewhere good. Caesar is one of the songs that actually received some awards in the South African Music Awards, End of the Year Awards a few weeks ago.

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Andinozoti mabati. No. I'm crossing over to Harare shortly. Lovers Paradise, the Lovers Family, the Lover Men. Thank you so much for the support, guys. I know I'm so in the one and going out. No period when I'm a shock, what's my good thing they say? Kurwa kanduzo ati kutenda kwa kazi nyangwe singataure kunenge kuri mumoyo. Thank you so much. That marks the end of the show, the 17th of May 2026 edition of the program the Hakuna Matata Satisana. Today tonight Chazika, it's his birthday. He will come and spend 3 hours with you later in the afternoon at 3 o'clock. Yeah. As for now, I wish you all the best throughout the week. If you can't believe it, Maganjane, Kuka Goja, Zikaoma. From General Eric Knight, the Knight Rider. The Airwaves Commando. God bless Zimbabwe. God bless South Africa. 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

0: Hello, hello, everyone. I hope all and today is another day. And my name is Lovers Pamire with General 45 on Radio 54. It's a beautiful day. One more time, we come to you and we are grateful. Excuse me. And appreciative to the Almighty God for giving us a breath, for giving us life, to be able to talk to you and to hear you. Thanks to the Knight Rider, the General, General Eric Knight, for taking us through the program. Andesana. Kokoloko, thank you so much for taking us through. Brilliant show indeed, quite entertaining and educative as always, and we cannot add anything to that. Brilliant stuff. And we are here today. It's Mother's Day and we say happy Mother's Day, General.
1: Thank you, everybody, for listening. And also, a very big shout-out to the man himself, the Knight Rider, the General, who was with us from 10 a.m. up to 1 p.m. here in Africa. It's going to be a Sunday and going to be Mother's Day. As you all know, that in Southern Africa, in Sub-Sahara, it's Mother's Day. Though it's different in Mother's Day. From that one, let's start by something from
0: Don Williams. This one, well, not Don Williams, that's Amaiva Kainde P. Okay, that's a question. It's called Baba Doni.
1: Doba Doni. Upcoming Zim Danzo artist.
0: Oh, that's a Zim Danzo. I don't know.
1: That's Doba Doni.

He's asking, what kind of vagina? Let's do it on. Like on Mother's Day, some have got their mothers by their side, some have lost their mothers. It is something that happens in life. But this guy is asking, am I Wakaendebe? He gave an example, and Wakaendebe say on the Minda. Maybe they disappeared, maybe they are out there, but the guy is not away. Am I Wakaendebe? Our next song is coming from Don Williams. It's called It Must Be Love. So that's the next track. We are going to each out to you guys.

send out your shout outs on Mother's Day. It's DJ General 45. Now you can send your shout outs, my guys, on the Radio 4 Family platform, on Facebook, and also on TikTok. It's your General 45 right now, alongside Lovers Pamire on Lovers Paradise.

William Grishy in Victoria Falls. It says, General Falls, Agora, happy Mother's Day to my mom, Susan Muungwa. She's in Marondera. May God bless you. This one is from Willy Ngirishi. Amaiwa Jeff. Amaiwa Willy Ngirishi. And happy Mother's Day, Kwamorina. Now, Willy Arco Victoria Falls.

Thank you for being connected. My guys in Sports World Group, Advocate. I said you are live from Botswana. Advocate, I can hear you loud and clear, my guy. This one is coming from Knox, and the track is called My Melody on a Mother's Day, something like this.

Mother's Day, Mother's Day, show na ka. Cardinal X25 featuring Mr. Brown, some amapiano. Ode Sande, this one is for the guys who are all in Muzanti. Amapiano is for you, my guys.

That was Mr. Brown with Cardinal X25. Big shout out to Prudy in the Radio 54 family alongside the cool guy. Cool guy, know you're connected, guys. Also, big up to Mr. Edwin, George Chikore, Mdara Mkuru, Budi Kira Naika. They got more wives, this guy. Marshall Moment. This one is for you, Rudoi Moto. Taking you back in time. It's Marshall Moment. Rudoi Moto. Enjoy, guys.

That was a song from Mashao Munu Mumwe. It's Mother's Day today, and we're celebrating the exploits, the beautiful creation on the face of the earth, mothers. Imagine a world with only men. If you were to go into an island and you leave only men there, you find only men there, there's no production, there is nothing. There's no multiplication. Even in Matsubai, men and women are all important and very, very crucial together. And we continue to dish out to give you none but the best of your listening here at Radio 54 on Lovers Paradise. My name is Lovers Pamire, and together with General 45, with me today. And it's Mother's Day. We celebrate mothers, all mothers, both the living and the departed. Makakosha, we thank God for you, and we appreciate your existence. Without you, there is no life. Without you, there is no us. Akuna ndiani usina kuberekwa nemunhu wemudzimai, usina kuberekwa nemukadzi. Point me one. None. Even Jesu chaiva vakazvarwa nemudzimai. It's so beautiful and important to celebrate women. And if you're listening, let us know and send us your shout outs. It's beautiful. Tuku Mutukuzi here at Radio 54.

Mudara Tokunaga. Oliver Tokumutuku, the golden oldies. This one was requested by Rebecca Matika in Ireland, together with Ishe Aonesu. They are connected from Ireland. How are you doing, guys? Next song is some Jamaster. Jamaster with Amai. Enjoy the song, guys.

Until next today is a Derby Day here in Harare. Dynamos versus Capes United today, Rufaro Stadium, 3 p.m. And this song out goes Kumatimbara Esenaga. It was what Mune Makachibata would see. Perfaro Stadium, Ipapo versus Capes United. My guy Tongai Manjombo in Lithuania, you're connected. Let's enjoy the radio, guys.

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1: 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Johannesburg, how's the weather today? I understand it's sometimes cold, raining and stuff like that here in Oshokunze, Harare. It rained a little bit yesterday and it brought some refreshments, right? And it's quite hot today. The temperature is around 30 today and actually saying 27. I'm not so sure if that's true. Because it feels like 24, and it's quite warm here in Harare, Zimbabwe. And of course, like what General said, it's a derby today. It's a derby. It's a derby day. It's gonna be a match.

Madimbare, Madimbare, Muriko here. This one is from Zex Manata. Tamir the Dynamos could go away, Sanaiga. The bad guy, Madam Boss, Madam Anna Standard is listening right now. It is at work on a Sunday. Tobacco of Zimbabwe. Greetings to you, ma'am. And also the shift leader, Chief Julius Madiswiza. German, what do you want to do? Grafty Babonega. Boys Remakombi, Boys Remakombi, the Bad Rabanapana, Boss Rockstar, Amos Munetsi, and the Shua Tamira, Dimbari, who goes. Come on, you know, by a row at Dimbari, I took one of the fan bigger. Nice guys, I'm enjoying the radio. Our next song is requested by Madam Boss Anna Standare, and this one is Michael Let's Rock. Something good for her, Niger.

0: entertaining, educated, and straight from the heart. Every Sunday.
1: Right, beautiful stuff here at Radio 54. Anna Ndanzwa, greeting yako. Thanks a million. Appreciate you. I hope you're doing fantastic and awesome. And keep yourself hydrated. It's quite warm today. And of course, I always say vitamin D is for free in Africa. You get it for free. Unlike in other parts of the world, you have to get some vitamin D supplements. Beautiful stuff, beautiful stuff. We are here at Radio 54, and I am 45, and it's a Mother's Day. Happy Mother's Day to all the beautiful mothers out there. I appreciate you. We appreciate you. 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
2: That's a good one. 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A shout out is coming from Clinton. 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Please play them anything. Victor Ivic. And the song is God is on my side. 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

0: Machiko Simahiro. This one requested by my guy, Mboni Simate. You wanna say give a shout out to Mpanele Mate in Chegutu, Talent and Ilwandile Mate, or in Machula, also to Bridget Nube in Turkey. Greetings, greetings all from Mboni Simate. It's connected.
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That one is from James Jivichimwambe. 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From my group of childhood friends in Manua Primary School. Angina se Italian jazz. Matufungisa makare kare. This one is for you guys. James Jivichimwambe daika. Greetings to you. Ishanesundoro in Ireland. Also pass your greetings to your mother, Rebecca Matika. They're also connected. Greetings to Uncle Sam. Uncle Sam is in South Africa right now. Your greetings are coming from Dr. Vincent Mutambirangwa in Namibia. And then passing my greetings and playing something from Anita Jackson. Hi on you. And this is your request, Vincent Mutambirangwa. Hi on you from Anita Jackson.

0: Right, that was higher on you. That was higher on you. with the lovers here on Lovers Paradise. Radio is hot, my guys.
1: Radio is hot. Radio is hot indeed. We are here. Hitting the existence of women, existence of mothers, the called fruitful vessels. Rumor was fruitful. My fruit carriers, my fruit bearers are the mothers. We appreciate you today. And earlier on, you were talking about last week, actually, we talked about AI, artificial intelligence, and how it has shaped the music industry and how the future of music industry will be like going forward. But also technology is changing and shaping lives in a different way. We talk about newspapers today, and there's a newspaper that has closed in South Africa.
0: Yeah, today my guy, a big brand, named City Press, is closed and just published its last publication. So said that the AI and technology is giving a very hard impact on print media. A lot of our local journals worked for City Press. Guys like Dominic Chimali, formerly of The Independent, also worked for City Press. The Mail Guardian editor today, Mr. Jafet Mube, also worked for City Press. And there was some journalist, Mr. Elias Mambo, who is saying he's so saddened by the closure of this City Press newspaper. Pane mabasa kubvira anoprinta kubvira anotengesa newspaper wacho akurasa pane mabepa nemabasa. Inoona nowadays munhu wangoringa bepa rako pafona usina nguva yaunotenga chii the hard copy. So it is very sad that AI and technology are giving an impact to some of our guys.
1: So that's very true, and that's what we always say: if you can't beat them, join them. What that simply means is that you have to go with the times. If you don't change, you'll be left for you canary technology, because people are changing. Akusisina poshone nhare, for example, matsamba ataitumirana kudhara, things have changed. 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Zvavhara
0: anenge matobuda naipapo.
1: Matobuda mumwe kwake uye kwake zvinhu zvacho. 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

0: A beautiful stuff here at Radio 54 on Lovers of Paradise, a land of love. We live to love here at Radio 54. And thanks to all those who are sending out their shout outs on the program to their loved ones. And shout outs as well. I have Florence Pearson and Tino Arriva Poland. Then Florence, I would shout out to my mama, to my mommy. Happy Mother's Day. That's Florence Pearson. And na Tino but Mova Zivisa kuti anzineni makakosha zvakanyanya. We appreciate that. We appreciate that. Alright, General 45. Who else has a shout out from your side?
1: We also have got a shout out from Fikile Mhlanga in Glenview. Uri ku Glenview ipi wewe? 127 rakadai ipi acho. Area 8 kuma robots.
0: Hai, vari ku Glenview. That's the most important thing. Good gym.
1: You have said shout out to your mom and this one, Mama Makakosha Naika. A song for you is from Alexio Kawa. It's called Shina.
0: Shina Rambo. 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

0: Rambo Chishaina, Rambo Chishaina Vanamaye, Makakosha, Makakosha, we love you. We love you forever, and we keep you in our hearts, in our minds, and you have to keep on shining all the time, because Magasikwa, you're too special. 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It will be disastrous. 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
1: Kunoenda vanhu shume munofira kwemimi. I want to give out to my family. Wayne and the boys, my guy Wayne, I know you're connected. Also to Presley Pearson, Floyd and Scott, and the next song is for you guys. I know you are listening, and this is the all-time favorite, especially to Floyd. The song is AI. Mr. DJ, play this song for the guys.
0: Play this song for the guys.

0: Oliver Tuku Mutuku, a member of Street Kids. This song has been played so many times.
1: So many times. It used to be a drama on ZTV as
0: Yeah, some time back. But we also need to take care of these guys. Go and not find students. Stay away from drugs and substance.
1: Yeah.
0: And it,
1: that's true. And of course, kuna wana maize shuwano shunguru za wana. And as much as we are celebrating the goodness of mothers, those who do good, those who are good to children, there are also mothers who are not good. And that alone taught me to be a hustler in life. Because I had a hustly squab, Baba. I was like, 10 kilometers the window which core. Saka time mukira kuma 5, 4, 5 in the morning. Then on did is a garden. The opposite direction you gonna go. Tokira gomo. Kuyapa den dengarpa gomo. Takuira gomo toyapa den 10 to 15 kilometers the window which core seko.
0: So whatever happened uchikura zakatoitika anditika and they taught you lessons in life. Today you can write a book about it. You can write a biography about
1: I'm actually writing a book
0: staying in Ireland. Jana is what it's a gumma woo gonna go island. Next song is a Zim Dancer song from the late Soldier Love, which says Kananda Fanagan.
1: Right,
0: take it from the top. Bendeza.

0: He laid such a love for you with his son Kanandafa. To those who are ready to watch the Dynamo Capes United match in the Harare Derby, that the match will be delayed with 15 minutes. Mm. Probably it's due to some unforeseen circumstances. And you know, my reasons are Kunua. Africa, I don't know, we stick around. I wonder, man, that's a border. But then, can I put the look? I'm going to miss a border 50 minutes ago. I wonder.
1: Oh,
0: what? You're not going to have a ticket around.
1: And these tickets should be bought online. We should go with technology. Monoto Tinga, whether we are not aware, and I think online, I think it's non reversible.
0: It's non reversible.
1: Unless it is because of the circumstances by the match officials and stuff like that, and then that they can refund people.
0: But mainly, if it is other leagues, a match can be delayed due to weather.
1: Yes,
0: bad
1: yes,
0: weather. Bad only. Weather. Only bad weather. Not these ones. I want to go to Mirama, Maripinde.
1: Time is a piece.
0: And also seen that.

0: Mike Madoda and Benny Mananda also backed ZBC 9 years after they left their roles as sports commentators. Guys, you can welcome back these guys, Benny Mananda and Mike Madoda.
1: I love those guys. They're really good. They know their job, and you also know about that they have been absent for 9 years.
0: For 9 good
1: and
0: years.
1: They are back. You know, that shows there are so many changes that are taking place in Zimbabwe, especially in the football arena. And there has been a revival in terms of football. The grounds, people are now going to the grounds, they're enjoying the matches, and there's competition in the league. People are coming from other countries to Zimbabwe to play in the local league. That's really something to applaud.
0: Yeah, that's something which is so impressive. Lovers, we appreciate that. And also there's money talks around the league. Some offering $35,000 if they win. Some, this will give competition to these clubs.
1: Yeah.
0: And also to all those who are waiting for the El Clasico that's going to be played later tonight, 9 p.m. Africa time. There's some bad news that Hansi Flick, the Barcelona gaffer, has lost his father. However, he'll be on the touchline, then join the funeral later. Now our next song, coming from Brenda Fassi,
1: Mabre,
0: also about her mother. She's saying, "Mama, I'm sorry.
1: I'm sorry. I've taken you for granted."
2: I didn't mean to hurt you.

0: This one is Leonard Musorovenyo Kadembo. Musharu Ziko Usingarega Ngo Malaga. Towards the Burangoma, this message is coming from Beatrice McGriver. I would like to say there to all my mothers in Glenview 8, my grandmother in Chinambuya. Not my siblings, Ruarashe, Beverly, and Alvin. That is my brother Tinotenda in Lutenia. Please, Mr. DJ, play them something from Enzo Aisha. Oh, Mama! I will look for this one. This
1: you
0: guy.
1: Look for,
0: you see, Enzo Aisha with the cool guy. Also, my guy Muzonda Tawanda is in Blawa. He said he's connected. Pass my greetings to my family, my Sasha in Harare. All is well. And also to Pride for the Blue Tech Shop, Glenview 7. He said he's connected. Give Givalo, Padis, etap. How are you doing, my guy? Let's enjoy the music, guys. Kunewarukona Bora Dabi, Harare Dabi. It's still 0-0, 6 minutes play.

0: Right, this is a song from Leonard Dembo, Musharu Ziko, Akumana, before Koga Jagata and Zombe Uru. These songs take you back in memory lane. Kutombo Zokera and how life used to be beautiful back in the days. Musharu Ziko Singariri Ngoma. What is Mr. Dembo talking about here?
1: Mr. Demba Pawarutazo, in Musharuzi, Nodamba Unirunyararo, Mushangami, which Garamun Mufaro,
0: Nemfaro,
1: and Wachunga Nango Majidazi,
0: Jiburwa,
1: Majidanda Uga.
0: In the funds of Turugu to Musharuzi, Usinaman,
1: Gomangayu,
0: Goma,
1: Matora Munozo, Jitami Mandi,
0: Mati,
1: Imandi,
0: Mataura.
1: This one is from a shout out from Tendai Masoka. I said, pass my greetings to my mom in Njanja. Daniel, his kids, also saying, can you play me something from Dalum Kids or from Splash in the old time track? And we find for you Aulela. This one is from Dalum Kids and for you, Tendai Masoka.

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0: What a beautiful song. What a beautiful
1: artist. Beautiful that's a beautiful track. Shout out to my guys in the Sports World group. I have got this Leonard Mlambo. Mukepekepe yenaiga. And the Tichiri Pines. I sat up in the ground. 23 minutes played. And also to Mr. Gombingo. And Baba Mutawashe yenaiga. He's also passing greetings to his family.
0: Lenso mkoma wangu Leonard Mlambo zirisi. Mkoma wangu mambere. Sorry mkoma, tenga frizi timutono reo.
1: Wellington English in Victoria Falls is also connected. And also Jawara is Hadi Mudiwa. He said he's also connected. Anyway, Mchairi, chauffeur, truck driver, Zanzi Ndiripa, Messinapa, Belda, Nagamira, Dokumendo, Ndukwenda, Malawi, Naika, not forgetting my Mukuasha. Let me play you something cool, guys. Dimbaraga 1-0 at the moment. The category Don Williams. Tinyara Zemoyo Yenu Naika.
0: Cool guy, yeah. Let's play you, Mr. Cool Guy. Is that machine that you're talking about?
1: Stuart McGriver.
0: Okay.
1: That one is a Felix Stuart machine in Poland.
0: Okay.
1: And this Stuart McGriver is in Harare, Zimbabwe.
0: McGriver. I've a mechanic wangu is McGriver. No gara na Highland. I hope they know each other.
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0: Right. 15 minutes before we leave this place, Naga.
1: All right, 15 minutes, and it's coming to the end. Moving quick and fast. Right.
0: Namibia. He said, guys, I'm going to snack Buddha Womayangu. Right now, this one is for you, Doc.
1: Doctor Vincent.
0: Now enjoy the track.
1: Doc Buddha Womayangu.
0: Wonderful from Changai Moyanaga.

0: Onokwara tongai moyo mondo it's a request from other guys and is coming to the end. Yeah,
1: we are coming to the very end of this show. We have got a request from advocate Tondirai in Botswana. He's saying he's enjoying the show since 1 p.m. and also some shout out to the guys in the Let's Chat at Kulume group from Winnie Chiera Naga, and also from Kiki Tendai Nyandoro Munyaradzi in the UK. He said he's connected and enjoying. And also Gundogan Chief Makelele Varipo goalkeeper Scotchy Wawaltaizwa Takati Ranaga Kudzima Kumba Kudzai Mapunga. And also Ra Rachel with the Taco Blizz in Manchester, UK. Not forgetting Tinashe Magunda is also connected and enjoying the show. Now let's play you something from Kurai Makore. It's a Koto Koto. Tomborova Deze Naiga.
0: Mborova Deze Naiga. Deze Ndochizwe.
1: Ndira.

0: it's our time here on Radio 54 is coming to an end, and we have to say goodbye. There's always a time, a minute has to come and a minute has to go. And there's this request by my mom, by the riverside. I know it's Eric Lett's favorite song as well. And my mom always requests some songs from her son, from myself, from me. So this is Lover's Paradise. And the program has been brought to you by Lover's Pamire and
1: General 45. It has been a good time since 1 p.m., guys. Last shout out is coming from Malawi. This one is from James Pearson at Beds Aboard. I sang, he's connected. They pass my greetings to Jonasi Chiunjis and also to FNS in Cape Town. He said they're all enjoying the show. Thank you so much, guys, for the show. There's always next time from the General and
0: Lovers Pamire.

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giving praise and honor to the Most High God. How is your day so far? You might be in Australia, Canada, UK, United States. Let me say good morning, good afternoon, good evening. 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

Is it Tondo Matande? Anzi, happy birthday, DJ TC. 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How are you? 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I share.

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Eric Knight, the general, the Knight Rider, the Airwave Squander. Avanga wakabata chinu mangwanani. Kusukana 1 p.m. Central African Time. Thank you so much, General. 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

0: 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I'm coming in when you got DJ TC.
1: This close. Come on.
0: Ayinet manyo one. Come back on. 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We are live, coming to you live from Divdo Studios in Cape Town, South Africa, the mother city. It is a wonderful day. It is a beautiful day.
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0: Makadi, makadi, pachinu chevanu.

Ai, atinofanomuzuva ranhasi nai. The Alpha and the Omega, the beginning and the end, the same yesterday, today and forever. He's the Most High God.

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Happy birthday, DJ TC. 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

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So today is a special celebration as we celebrate the birthday of your host, DJ TC Live on air. We thank God for life. And we thank God for grace, protection, and another blessed year.

0: in the supernatural.
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0: 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I know I didn't teach you guys. I am not of this world. I'm spiritual, then you know it. Cause I am super, supernatural. I'll say it again.

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That's your reality. So go in this might. Understand what you carry. There's no use if we don't understand what we carry and put it to use. It's as useless as having nothing. So from this meeting, take what you have now. Put it to use. It's not in your name. It's in his name. Try. Try his name. Pray for the sick in his name. Try it. 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If you miss your way, it's not because God is not ready. God is ready for you. He's been trying to direct you. You just allow him. Allow the supernatural in you manifest in your physical. 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

0: Alibert Ventura, happy birthday. Thank you so much. My sister Maggie Tembo, happy birthday, brother. Enjoy your day. Thank you so much. Charles Million, happy birthday. Thank you so much. Thank you so much.
1: Lift your hands.
0: Moses Junior, happy birthday, Baba Chazika. Thank you so much. Thank you so much, brother. Thank you so much. Minister Faith Gwenzi Chikwiti, happy birthday to you, DJ TC. Thank you so much. Ruth Chidi Quindi, happy birthday, my brother. Thank you so much. How is Harare, Zimbabwe? Happy birthday, Mr. Chazika. Thank you so much. And not on the Munez Varakana, can I?
1: Lift your hands. You alone deserve the glory, Jesus.
0: You alone. Chiponya Mupingiza. Happy born, my love, brother. Wish you many more years to come. Enjoy your special day. Thank you so much. I'm enjoying already. Kimberly Dwene, how are you? Thank you so much. Thank you so much. DJ Rabbas, Claude Rabzone, happy birthday. Best DJ in the land. Wow, thank you so much, my brother. How are you? Parisepa Jopek, Ben Uda Jaji, how are you? Happy birthday. Rosemary V. Mutefura, happy birthday. Thank you so much. Thank you so much. I faith Kunyakujga, happy birthday, thank you so much. Amai Guvangu, happy birthday, Bamini, wish you many blessed years. Margaret, welcome, Matumba. Thank you so much. A little Dube, happy birthday, my father. Thank you so much. A Melody Kamoto, I can see your message. Sophia Gareta, I can see your message. A Rodawan, happy birthday. Thank you so much. Andrew Gadzikwa, happy birthday, our DJ of the century. May God continue to enlarge your territory.

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How is United Kingdom? 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And Minister Makloma, happy birthday, man of God. 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

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Thanks for Dynamo, sir. 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

I thank you so much. Alaxon Chikwasha, happy birthday. Thank you so much. Aclay Chitaura Sanyas, Yepes Bethe, DJ TC Marivarambe, Vashiku Chengeta in Ekusumuzira. Keep shining. Enjoy your special birthday. Thank you so much.

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friend that was mistaken and who pay you. I celebrate life. I thank you, Lord. For this is the day that you've made, and we are already enjoying. We are already in the gear to celebrate life forever.

How are you? Thank you so much for the message. 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Manasha, thank you so much. Sister Chipo, thank you so much. My brother Gwenzi Zirukwambere, happy birthday, my brother. Thank you so much. Nakona, how are you? How are you, my sister? Thank you so much. Thank you. Sister Prito, thank you so much. Thank you so much. Sevia, happy birthday, Baba.

Thank you so much. Ndinotenda nematoko enyu, Sister Shailesa. But thank you so much. I can see your message, Evelyn. I can see your message. Ababa Manau, thank you so much.

text messages coming from Summer Fender. Hansi, happy birthday to you. Tendai, may the good Lord grant you more years, food, joy, and happiness. More life, more blessings, Mana Wamdara. We love you. Wow. Thank you so much. That's Parade African Panorama WhatsApp platform. Thank you so much. Thank you so much.

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Anerithi gro ronyo ramuru kuti pano pa Radio 54 African Panorama. Aiwa rudo ronyo tirikuona mufunge after this.

We are also live on our Facebook page. Yeah, Kanzo Radio 54 African Panorama Live. I'm not about to type up on Aiga. I'm not going to guarantee it.

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DJ TC, happy birthday that today we celebrate the life of God placed in you and the way he's using you to reach people.

verses, that's ministry. A scripture reference, Colossians 3 verse 23 says, whatever you do, do it heartily as for the Lord, and it shows in how you say.

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Garnet Patrick Zinyuke, thank you so much, my brother. Abofwe Tembinkosi Shiaka, thank you so much.

Tino, Stella Ma, Shadrick Triple, Pakenya Apo, Epipet DJ C. Thank you so much. How are you? Thank you so much. How are you? Tishka Zingizi, Zirukufamber, my brother. How is the United Kingdom? 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

0: kuti Mahoya, thank you so much baba Mahoya, zviri kufamba here, thank you so much. Donia Zindere, Primobayua, thank you so much, thank you so much. Abrena Kunda, Akura Onesitole, God you Tsoka, thank you so much.
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I take you back way back in time to the 90s, the 2000s, 80s. Yours truly, on the GMN. 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

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Tuono tingaita.

Tangos Gospel Calabash Hour here. Behind the ones and twos is Man Franco, the changed man of God. Just call somebody and say, come and listen. There is somebody on radio right now. He said his name is Man Franco. Come for spiritual sweetness.

today. I'm just here to say I'll be part of this beautiful big machine that is Radio 54 African Panorama Live. Come on, somebody, welcome me to the program, welcome me to the radio. Show me some love and likes there on our WhatsApp group.

0: Okay, sizokhuluma ngezemidlalo ke la emsakazweni omkhulu we Radio 54 African Panorama. 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
1: Special thanks to the General Eric Knight Rider for having me on board. Navatete Vivano, Lucia Mazita Marire, and we come in Yamariwata, 25 Masene Pamuan. Come talk of Kamuana Nagadari.

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patikuramba muteerere Radio 54 anofamba chibondera bondera. 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
2: 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Coming to you live from Midland, South Africa. Did you know that Kutaura Nemi is a deep worship song? Let us be absorbed in the presence of the

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I'm just making this declaration. Don't take it lightly. Radio, I'm telling you something. You will break forth, I tell you. You need to make that declaration. I will break forth. I'll break forth. I'll break forth. I'll break forth. I'll break forth. I'll break forth. I'll break forth. I'll break forth. I'll break forth. I'll break forth. I'll break forth. I'll break forth. I'll break forth. I'll break forth. I'll break forth. I'll break forth. I'll break forth. I'll break forth. I'll break forth. I'll break forth. I'll break forth. I'll break forth. I'll break forth. I'll break forth. I'll break forth. I'll break forth. I'll break forth. I'll break forth. I'll break forth. I'll break forth. I'll break forth. I'll break forth. I'll break forth. I'll break forth. I'll break forth. I'll break forth. I'll break forth. I'll break forth. I'll break forth. I'll break forth. I'll break forth. I'll break forth. I'll break forth. I'll break forth. I'll break forth. I'll break forth. I'll break forth. I'll break forth. I'll break forth. I'll break forth. I'll break forth. I'll break forth. I'll break forth. I'll break forth. I'll break forth. I'll

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Just make a declaration that I'll break forth. Whatever they try to do, they will never win. Ko ndinofamba namwari kainini. 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

3GS wakandinonga ndaizova chiko ini. 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Zanga zisiri nyasha zenyu ndaizova chiko inini. Sasa ane tichengwa for you there.

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They are living as disciples. Indeed, as I'm going to the Father, I will never leave you as orphans. I will send you the Holy Spirit of the Lord to comfort you, to teach you, to direct you.

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And now, if you give your life to Christ, when you receive Jesus, you don't receive him absence of the Holy Spirit. You receive Jesus the Son. You receive Father God Almighty the Father. You receive the Holy Spirit as well. The Holy Spirit became the resident spirit in everybody who have received him. That's why he said, for all who have received him, he gave them power to be called Son of God. It is because there is something from the Lord which was deposited in you. That is the Holy Spirit. When there is the

Please, a beautiful one from Emmanuel Chakayoka. Hanzi Muyamu Chini Buruka. 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Mama Debra Fraser.

there are so many things izinto zemhlaba kune zvakawanda zvinoda kutidzivisa mufunge asi ishe ngava tivhurire nzira tikwanise kupinda uye tikwanise kuvashandira there are so many things which are happening in the churches out there talking of where people are gathered to worship the Lord. Why is it like that, huh? The devil doesn't want to see people coming together to worship the Lord. Anozama nenzira yake yose kuviringidza zvino. Mama Deborah Fraser says adila navo nkosi anza tedzerana inavo. I don't know what you are going through, but may the Lord God Almighty see you through it all. May you learn to surrender to the Lord God Almighty so that He can take over all the ills of this world, the things that are pressing you.

Yes, it is still your beautiful show, Gospel Calabar Show, on Radio 54. Kudenga kwa kanaka mushano ndo na batsweni Lise Izulu Gospel meets ama piano Unapologetically giving you nothing but the best for your spiritual growth, for your spiritual excitement.

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And how are you doing it? Ochano kunza ningo ya ukapiwa kutoka ite nayo. Let us be wise in whatever we do.

but in this program kungo kupa different songs. I think that is my different genres are pa gospel music. That's why it's called the Gospel Calabar Show. By reggae gospel, hip hop gospel, amapiano gospel, anything you might think of gospel, you know. So it is a calabash of gospel music. The same wants to uplift you as well. We need to take care of your spirit, the spiritual side of life. We mustn't be the fact that what we see is the physical things. Most of them, they are affected by the spiritual settings. But spiritual setups. We'll be talking about all those things on Man Franco's Gospel Calabar Show. 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

ya sasa kanga no kakatura na musiki Pastor Tulan the song called Handi Kanga Anwe Pastor Tulan wasukufamba lega wakati kilona karo Mozambi

tisazongokanganawo souwo kana tasimudzirwa namwari ichava nhoroondo asi tisazokanganwa mufunge. Remember from the quarry the Lord has taken you from. Enjoy and have a blessing on from this one. Take your portion of blessing from this song.

audience in this program Ingori 1 hour in Zisa Chete. This is a man Frank is gonna be doing on Radio 54 every Sunday 9 p.m. United Kingdom time, 10 p.m. Central African time, on a Sunday Tabak Church Paya.

Just having an attitude of gratitude is no bazatofa yamufunge. It calls for more from the Lord. You need to keep on testifying all the good things He's doing in your life. It calls for some more. There is no blessing which is considered to be small.

0: December, pray for money. 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
1: Call upon the name of the Lord.
0: There is no another name. We shall save the humankind except the name of Jesus Christ. The one was made a little lower than angels to commune with you and me. Oh, how I love Jesus. The power of love conquered the love of power. It was no mistake, no misfortune. When he was nailed on the cross, that was the greatest human achievement. Keep on believing and trusting in the Lord.

parents and friends, fellow broadcasters, fellow stakeholders, may the Lord see you through it all. I'm signing out with this song, Minister Maud, the song called Chine

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Richie and Zagadaro.

Let the Lord God Almighty see you through it all. I don't know what you are going through. Maybe things are flowing well the way you want them to be. To God be the glory. Maybe you are going through trials and tribulations. To God be the glory. For that way you find your strength. But the Bible says, let the weak say I am strong. The strength comes from the Lord God Almighty. Your life will never be the same again. Keep on believing. Keep on trusting in this man.

0: not as puppets, not as beggars, but as a sovereign people. I thank you.
1: The Prime Minister of Zimbabwe from 1980 to 1987 and President from 1987 to 2017, Robert Gabriel Mugabe. He was an orator of note. The African passport, on behalf of Radio 54 African Panorama, says rest in peace.
2: The African passport with me, Godfrey Mr. G. Maranire, seeks to promote and publicize the vision and aspirations of Agenda 2063 as outlined by the African Union. 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
3: African literature finds its setting on the African soil. Sons and daughters of Mother Africa therefore find it very natural to relate to those storylines and plots, raising awareness of social, political, and economic crises that we continue to face. It is through an unparalleled mastery of this special body of art by heroes like Chinua Achebe, Ngugi wa Thiong'o, Uzma Sembene, Zex Mada, Wole Soyinka, and Tsitsi Dangarembwa that we can proudly boast that Africa has talent. Today, on the African passport, we celebrate great authors who literally happen to be products of Bawa Ngugi wa Thiong'o. What a legacy. I am in conversation with Wanjiku Wangugi and Mukoma Wangugi. Welcome to the show.
4: Thank you.
5: Yeah, thank you. Thank you for having us.
3: Awesome. I'll start with you, Wanjiku. They say, you know, women first. What influences your writing?
4: Oh, gosh. I guess anything. I want to write. I'm always in the mode. I'm always looking for, creative ways to say stuff. I'm inspired by other writers, of course. I'm inspired by my family. I look up to my brothers, of course, you know. I'm inspired by, I guess, all kinds of things. My dad is a great inspiration.
3: And you are the founder of Helsinki African Film Festival. What is your vision as an organization?
4: I was the director of the festival, but I think I left about 6-7 years ago. I lived in Finland at the time, but now I live in Atlanta, Georgia. So, but the idea was to sort of, it was to bring up African film to the Finnish and to promote African film and to have Africans telling their own stories. I mean, I think I remember having, the first time I went to Finland, I thought, wow, the representation of Africans here is a bit, is a bit skewed, so to speak, And I thought, what a better way to change that narrative than to have Africans tell their own stories. That was the idea behind that.
3: Absolutely. The president of Rwanda, Paul Kagame, once said, it is time for Africans to tell their own stories. So indeed, we appreciate your efforts.
4: Oh, thank you. Appreciate it.
3: Let me move on to Mukoma. To begin with, in my mother tongue, Shona, Mukoma means brother. I don't know if it is the same thing in Kikuyu.
5: No.
4: I speak a bit of Shona, just...
5: In Kikuyu, it means sleep. It means one who likes to sleep. Who likes to enjoy a good nap. So I always prefer the Shona. I don't know. Okay, the Shona version is more dignified, right? Brother or uncle or elder.
3: Absolutely.
5: But in Kikuyu, it means, just wanting to go to sleep, yeah.
3: Okay. How was it growing up in Kenya as a son of a great African author?
5: It's a mixed bag, right? Because when we were growing up, it was during the Kenyatta and then consequently the Moi dictatorship. And as you know, our dad was sent into detention in 1977, and then consequently sent into exile. And for us growing up, we grew up, under a dictatorship where the government then held us hostage, right? Because they

0: and get to my dad. So this is my interpretation anyway. So, so we're the ones who have been held hostage. So at different points, we get threatening phone calls from, you know, from police. Or we would also get attacked every now and then.
1: An attack here and there.
0: Yeah. There'll be an attack here and there. So for us growing up, it wasn't pleasant. Let me put it that way. But of course, we survived and we are here. And I would suppose the reward, not necessarily the reward, but the thing now we're enjoying as a family is realizing we are here. We made it through.
1: Yeah. So
0: for example, the Penn Nabokov Award that we received on behalf of our father, right? We are there as a family. We have done family tours of writers in Kenya, you know, and we're planning some more family tours, you know, for family of writers tours over the summer and the fall. So I would say we survived and we are here.
2: No, that's great. The African passport continues to try and bring you together as a family, so you get to do things together, which is probably something that you were denied during that time.
3: The African Passport with me, Godfrey Mr. G. Maranire, seeks to promote and publicize the vision and aspirations of Agenda 2063, as outlined by the African Union. Catch us here on Radio 54, where we give you the African panoramic view every Tuesday at 6 o'clock p.m. Look out for the repeat shows every weekend.
2: Ukoma. Now you are an associate professor in the Department of Literature in English at Cornell University. Mm-hmm. Do you teach African literature or literature in general?
0: The first thing is would be for your listeners to note the name you use for the department, which is Literatures in English. We had to change the name of the department. That was in 2020, right? You know, before that, it was Department of English, right? And then this was us recognizing that the literatures we're teaching within the department has morphed, you know, into, I mean, you have Caribbean, you have African, you have, you name it, right? We are no longer a Department of English, right? So the name change is important. And then also the name change harkens back to my father, right? Our father and his initiative together with Tabano Leong and, you know, one other person, to change the department's name at the university.

0: I teach African literature, but I'm teaching it with a twist, right? I want to teach it as it is connected to other literatures in the world, and more specifically connected to literatures, Black American, Caribbean, and so on and so forth, right? So, yes, I teach African literature, but I don't want to teach it in isolation. In fact, the class I'm teaching right now, it's actually on Africans and African Americans. So, part of it is just wanting to let African literature breathe.
1: And you are the co-founder of Mabati Cornell Kiswahili Prize. What is that all about?
0: Yeah, so with the Kiswahili Prize, it's a recognition of how. It was our efforts to try to address the unequal playing field between African languages and European languages when it comes to African literature, right? Okay, when I say African literature, right, immediately you think of Achebe or my dad, right? And that generation of writers that were writing in English. Yeah. So, but what we have is a long tradition of writing in African languages as well. The rise of the African novel, I talk about early South African writers, right? Because early South African writing is very, very critical. And this will be of particular interest to your listeners. Okay, so the real African literary tradition begins from, I don't know, the 1500s, 1200s, if you bring in Amharic and Arab, Afro-Arab literature, right? But specifically, you do have a group of South African writers who are writing in African languages and getting translated into English. They think of Mofolo, Mkai, and so on and so on and so forth, right? You have this generation of South African writers who aren't a disparate, cohort, right? They are actually also the architects of the ANC. For example, the song, the national anthem, was created by these guys, right? So they were serious, but for them, they were doing what was natural, which is writing in African languages and then getting translated into English and so on and so forth.
1: I'll definitely come back to your book, The Rise of the African Novel. Let me go back to Wanjiku. Wanjiku, you have written novels such as The Fall of Saints, as well as Seasons in Hippoland.
2: Right.
1: In Seasons of Hippoland, you demonstrated the power of storytelling, which is something very close to our African culture. Do you think we are telling enough African stories?
2: I think we could be telling more. I think more writers could be published. I think more women writers could be published. I think there's so many women. I once worked on a project, I think, in Zimbabwe, and I forget the town now because but it was a group of women who were, I think they were, weren't farmers, but they were, small scale farmers, so to speak. And there was a session about storytelling and they were asked to write, short stories, like small short stories. And the talent in that room was just incredible. And it just shows you how much more people got the opportunities. They had the chance and that the women are also writing as much as men, and both could write more and both could naturally be published. So I think that, we could do more. And I do want to say something about Seasons in Hippoland. When Mukoma and I were young, we had an aunt, Sarah, told us stories, and then at some point, Mukoma, I don't know if you remember this, but we decided to this is really, really important. I mean, she tells, there's something, we were very, very young, but we knew that there's something about what she was doing for us, because we grew up with her telling us these stories that we thought was really, really important. We thought when we got to, how old were we? Maybe 13, 14, something like that. We asked our older brother to take us to where she lived so we could record her, so we could keep her stories. And we did. And I don't know what happened to that cassette. It was a cassette. It was the days of the cassette. It's somewhere. But I mean, I was really thinking about her when I was writing Seasons in Hippoland. It is her voice that was in my head when I was writing this novel, the importance of storytelling. Because I thought, even at a young age, we could recognize what it was for us, because it's something we really looked forward to, every evening. And she would, and also the way of obviously she told the story. She was a performer, you know. I just wanted to add on to that.
1: Very, very.
0: As you know, I'm thinking, if we think of the people who kept us alive or together, right, growing up, under Kenyatta and Moi, right, it would be, our grandmother who also told us stories, right, it would be Sarah, and then, of course, our own mother, Nyabura, right.

0: So yeah, so it's sort of interesting thinking of it that way, that it's actually the women,
1: yeah, you
0: know, who kept us. Yeah.
1: When I look back, and when I was writing the, because some of these things, I always say that as a writer, you can't write outside yourself in a way that you do borrow here and there. Mm-hmm. And I think that I was certainly thinking about those three women. Tata said I was a voice, but I was also thinking about Shosho, our grandmother, mm-hmm. and our mother. You know, mm-hmm. yeah. So that's fair.

0: Africa is capable of in many respects, be it sports, arts, and culture. Say what you may, Africa has talent in abundance.
1: Radio 54, African Panorama. Breezy the African passport with me, your host, Godfrey Mr. G. Madanile. If it's happening in Africa, it will take center stage on Radio 54. Catch us every Tuesday at 6 o'clock p.m. Central African time. Watch out for the repeat shows every weekend. The African Panorama, unobstructed view of our land so rich in diversity.
2: Talking about women, what is the role of great African women authors such as yourself, Chimamanda Ngozi Adichie, No Violet Blawayo, Mariama Ba, Bessie Head, and others?
3: Yeah, I mean, it's to keep writing, it's to keep telling stories, it's to keep to be critical where we can, where we want to, you know, is to write, I guess, meaningful things. And to you mentioned Bessie Head, you know, and I remember reading Bessie, you know, in my teenage years. And I think that's the first time I actually articulated that I wanted to be a writer when I read her story. And of her life was quite complex, you know, and so were her novels, right? Because she was partly writing about her own life. She was boring for her own life. There were definitely parallels between, for instance, A Question of Power and her life. But yeah, it's to keep the tradition of writing going. It's to keep voicing out what we think needs to be voiced out, but more importantly is to tell stories and let people interpret those stories how they may.
2: Nkoma, you have written books such as Conversing with Africa, Politics of Change, Healing Words, Consciousness, and The Rise of the African Novel, Politics of Language, Identity, and Ownership. A student of African literature will read The Rise of the African Novel and identify three phases, like you mentioned earlier on. That's the pre-Makerere, the Makerere named after, obviously, the 1962 conference, and the post-Makerere. Will that be a correct analysis or something close to what you sought to achieve in this book?
4: Part of writing the book was to ask about how, and this is a question that that another literary critic uses, Kegoro Masharia uses, how do we cut, his exact words are, how do we cut African literature? If you look at European literature, right, we have Romanticists, we have Enlightenment, we have, you know, all this historical period. Why is it when it comes to African literature, we assume, you know, like it's just from, you know, from Achebe, I call it Achebe to Adichie, which is moving from A to A, lighten up. But why is it with other literatures, we have this, like historical periods, you know, in the literary tradition. But when it comes to African literature, we just assume it's just one little thing. When it comes to the rise of the African novel, that's what I was going for. Precisely that, to say that we can talk about African literature in very serious ways in which we look at different movements within the African literary tradition, right? So what I say, one of the readings I give is of early South African writing, as I mentioned earlier, in relation to the Makerere generation, right? Those would be the Achebes and Goges and so on and so forth. And in relation to my generation, right, which would include people like No Violet and Chimamanda Adichie. And so. Yeah, so what does the African literary tradition really look like? And as I mentioned earlier, like what... Why is it that we truncate African literature that way? Because you can begin African literature with Amharic literature from the 1200s, I mentioned, right? Yeah, or you can begin it with Afro-Arab literature from the 500s, or you can do it the way I did with my book, which is to begin to think about African literature within, in this case, a South African literary tradition. So one of the questions that I have in that book is, okay, well, why is it, you know, and this is the two animated questions. One is, you know, Chinua Achebe's Things Fall Apart has been translated into over, I don't know, 75 languages. Mm. And doesn't exist in Igbo, his language. Like what universe are we living in where that's something that's acceptable? But the one I want to bring in is how me and Chico would sit with our elder brothers in Kenya and would practice. She sells at the seashore. or the red lorry went round the red bend. I don't know. Yeah, so like, okay, it's funny. Like, in my mind now, it makes me laugh because, like, in what world, right? In what world? What world have we created? You know, a family in a small town in Kenya, right? You know, sitting around and saying over and over again, she sells seashells at the seashore. But part of it, okay, so let me say one more thing. But part of it, of course, is the premium we have put of English. In my book, I use a term from another literary critic, the English metaphysical empire. When I went to visit Kenya a few years ago with my family, I took them to my school, and actually the school we went to with Chico, you know, and you know, and they had these rules on the door, you know, so like 10-12 rules, of which one of them was do not speak vernacular. Wow. So that's
2: I can relate.
4: Yeah,
3: it's sad. Yeah.
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0: fan of the show. The African Passport here on Radio 54 African Panorama. This song was yours, Carmonita Zureka, a powerful classic by Johnny Clegg titled Scatterlings of Africa. He says, we are scatterlings of Africa, both you and I. We're on our way to Pelamanga beneath the copper sky. For those who might not be in the know, Pelamanga is a place in Pietermaritzburg, KwaZulu-Natal, South Africa. One of my favorite broadcasters here on Radio 54 African Panorama, Baba Mnick Taylor, is based in Pietermaritzburg. I'm sure he knows a lot about Pelamanga. Scatterlings is a word that refers to homeless, vagabond. Today's generation will call them street dwellers. So it is a deep, painful, sad, and profound meaning when you say we are homeless children of Africa, when Africa is supposed to be home. I guess this gives context, because this song was produced in the early 80s, at a time when South Africa was still under the apartheid regime. Now you know why even Blake Mambazo also sang the song Homeless. And you also know why the video of this song, Scatterlings of Africa, was not shot in South Africa, but in Zimbabwe, because it was illegal to do it here in South Africa. And yet, our artists continue to put their lives on the line. That is why it is imperative that today we celebrate exceptional artists like Wanjiku and Mukoma Wangugi, the special children of a renowned author, Baba Ngugi wa Thiong'o.
1: You are getting the panoramic view of the African continent on the African Passport with Miss G.
0: And what are your final words to Africans on the continent and in the diaspora that are listening to this show right now, Mukoma?
2: So there are many things there in that question, right? The one thing I would say is I'm seeing a divide between diaspora Africans, okay, people like me now who have been here for, you know, for years, right? And quote unquote continental Africans. That's not productive, right? Because the work is in us, you know, wherever we are, in growing a global blackness consciousness, right? That's one. I'd also say to your listeners to pay attention to questions around Africans and African Americans, right? Because we have this rich history. I didn't know that Malcolm X had come to Kenya, right? He went to Zanzibar, he came to Kenya, then of course went to Ghana and so on and so forth. But I didn't know he came to Kenya and met with Pio Gama Pinto, who was a radical trade unionist. We're talking about the early 1960s, the late 50s, right? Pio Gama Pinto was a radical Pan-Africanist. He also met with Babu, who was the architect of the Zanzibar Revolution, right? Yeah, so I would say we need to pay particular attention to our history. And this is not, it's not a question of, if you don't know your past, you're going to repeat it, blah, blah, blah, blah, blah. No, this is, it's actually existential, right? Mm. So I would say we have an existential responsibility to going back to these histories and going back to African languages. And
0: Wanjiku, in 60 seconds, what's your final message to Africans that are listening to this show?
3: I'd say the same thing. I'd say that because I also know there is sometimes some conflicts between us as Africans, continental Africans, you know, and it's like, I always think like if we just, and I know Mukoma is talking about, if you don't, the lessons from, you know, history should inform the present. I really think that is true to a certain extent. I think we should remember, you know, like the movements for independence and what that meant and how Africans work together, you know, in some cases. So I guess that would be my message, you know, and also, you know, to writers, it's like, you know, keep writing. I think doors are opening up, and I hope, well, it looks like some doors are opening. and certainly for us to keep writing in African language, I share that same passion, yeah.
0: Today, followers and fans of the African Passport have enjoyed a lesson in literature. We cannot talk of building the Africa we want without paying special attention to the role played by those in the arts. It has always been part of the African culture that children sit around a fire and listen to captivating stories full of life lessons. The advent of social media and technology might have robbed us
4: of that tradition, but we can still find ways of incorporating the art of storytelling in our everyday lives. Thank you, Wanjiku Wangugi and Nkoma Wangugi, for spending time with us on this show. We are eternally grateful. May you keep on telling the African story.
2: Thank you so much for having us. Yeah.
4: Awesome.
5: And this brings the curtains down as we close your favorite show. I am Mr. G. Manjenjenje Samaita Binga Guru Mtasa, your favorite host. 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Adios, au revoir, ndo alivua, merci, ndatende hangu, asande sana, ngiabonga, zikomo, obrigado, arigato, dan.

Like I said, I'm here to ensure that we praise and worship the Lord in a beautiful way. And the song that is playing right now is from my brother, Minister Praise Govea. And he's saying, my present life. Anzi upenyu wangu wanasi, au siri wa uri permanent.

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And you can tune in to our website, which is www.radio54africanpanorama.com. We are also on Facebook, and our Facebook page is Radio 54 African Panorama Live. We are also on Instagram and Twitter. You can

We are praising and worshiping the Lord. And right now I'm calling Hannah Mapepeta all the way from Zimbabwe. And she's saying, Danzwa Izwi. She's saying, Zarura Musiwo Isheva Pinde. Just allow God to just do what he wants to do with you.

Wow, what an amazing song from my sister Hannah Mapepeta, and she's saying in Danzwa izwi Zarura musuo isheva pinde varegeze vapinde.

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There's something magnificent, there's something significant that will always happen whenever you have an encounter with the Lord. So, why are you not opening your

She is now based in the United States of America, and her name is Mercy Motsoene. And on this particular song, she's featuring Buhle from South Africa, and she's saying, "No way, Angun, hapana chandinga chke."

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kuzwa kuti Jehovah ndiye nhoo yenyu, ndiye simba renyu, hapana chamungatye. Then my sister is coming with her song, Akuti It Is Well. It Is Well, and it's coming from my sister all the way from South Africa, Violet Musakanye, featuring Diva Size. And she's saying, It Is

Her name is Violet Musakanye, and on this song she's featuring Diva Size. And I said she's from all the way to South Africa, Kumuzanzuko. Where to South Africa?

kangano sisi ruvimbo muriko here kumzanzuko Radio 54 all the way African panorama chinu chavano into yavantu.

Her name is Percy Makaza, and she sang Uyi Kokonke. Wow, what a beautiful song. I'm just loving this. I hope wherever you are being blessed, because I told you that my mission here is to ensure that we praise and worship the Lord in a great way, in a unique way, in a special way, in a beautiful way.

Gweru muriko here. Gweru, Gweru, Gweru. I'm now calling this wonderful team. It's called Joyful Praise Choir, all the way from Gweru. Award-winning musical outfit. And they're saying, Ayabulala. I love this team.

Faith Hill Praise Choir is the name of the group, JPC, all the way from Gweru, Zimbabwe. And they are saying Ayabulala. You know this team, they are doing very well there in Zimbabwe. They won four awards in the year 2019. And now they are saying Ayabulala. They are also known with their song Ngoro Yeminana, which did very well.

Yo, straight out of Zimbabwe, this is Jack Brown representing Radio 54 to the fullest, and you're listening to One's Way by Mitchell Jumbo, by Mitchell Wayo, Radio 54, Radio 54, African Panorama.

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Our studio line here in Peter Marisburg Studios is +27 83 50 55 714, +27 83 50 55 714. Feel free to get in touch with me. Kana wero join ako WhatsApp group ndiudze ipapo kuti ndipinze oba mdika ndo vandango kupinze mgroup redu Radio 54 African Panorama. So usachike zvako kutaura neni. I'm at your service.

to those who support Kaizer Chiefs and the Chelsea Morima Twins, ingozo yekuti zvine tam ups and downs zvino zvacho maswera sei kunyaya ma supporters Chelsea and ne Kaizer Chiefs. Chelsea from the United Kingdom ne Chiefs, Kaizer Chiefs here muno mu South Africa makadi zvenyu vatevedzeri vematimu maviri iwa hausa.

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0: That's all your love. Nekampakanonziko. On Tuesday, the program is the hashtag Tuesday Party. And your host tonight, your presenter is Munya Radziwe Kwatela. Yes.
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1: 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The man music is a mission, a competition.
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Yes, and Nekamboka Nanziko as her dream of the brighter days. 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

Alright, this is DJ KSB featuring Hurricane and Makazi on that song Kanonziko Mashonisa.

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Patson Benny, I hope I may have enjoyed your song from the Deverangwena Jazz Band. Nikambuka nonziko too cheap. Right here, I got from the Berry National. I couldn't have any my musical request. I was soon going to go to the numbers +27 835 055 714. That's our studio line here in Peter Marisbeck. So soon go to Zako. You were never Zakari. Yes. South Africa. This is DJ Tipsy featuring Miss Shozen. Nekambuka nonziko.

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how are you doing? Pastor of Manchester, Mkoma Stavo, Steve, Samamo Mzite, Zuri Sej Rare, Ipapo Pa Manchester, Zuri Sej Baba. Alright. Regani Mbunyara, Pajusis, Regani Mbunyara. That was a song from Tula Sis, featuring Tip T, Kampo, Kanonziko, Uba. 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